100.5. I'm Sandra. Oh my gosh. One more sleep and then it's a long weekend. I don't know about you, but I'm so excited. There's just something about the May 2 4 weekend that just screams, we're finally done with cold weather. We're finally done with winter. I mean, it doesn't always work weather-wise, but in my head, it does. Hot 100.5.

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1: Time now for Fact or Crap. 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
2: Fact.
1: You're right. 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
1: Yeah, exactly. That's why I've never done it. I'm not around goats on the daily, so.
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1: Oh, that's why.
2: 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And the first time I ever noticed that, I had nightmares. 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
2: And the goat was like. Ugh. And I was like, why are the eyes horizontal? 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Why are the eyes different?
1: Why are they like aliens?
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Mexico, the U.S., and Canada. And they just announced that FIFA World Cup will have kind of like a halftime show for the final. The final is happening in New Jersey, July 19th. And the performances are unreal. I said performances. Shakira, BTS, and Madonna. It's going to be incredible. The show is going to be supporting FIFA, FIFA's Global Citizen Education Fund, which helps kids access education as well as soccer. And the entire show is being curated by Chris Martin of Coldplay. Hot 100.5.

Laundry, dishes, emails, everything's on repeat. So are hits of the 80s, 90s, 2000s. Just say, play hot 100.5.

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0: 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People loved Seinfeld. I was never a Seinfeld fan, but if you were, I just want to remind you, it was on this day in 1998 that NBC aired the final episode of Seinfeld. 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
2: So who do we have?
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4: 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Yay!
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5: Weekend weather forecast. Friday will be a high of 1 degree.

0: be sunny, but a wind chill of minus 13 in the morning.
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I realize I do something I don't know that everybody else does. Hot 100.5, I'm Sandra. Every time I pass a cemetery, I hold my breath. And if it's a big one, I'm like, ooh, got a little bit longer. 34% of people apparently hold their breath when they're passing a cemetery. Are you one of them? I am.

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My name is Sandra. So tomorrow, it's Friday. You're probably going to be in long weekend mode the moment you wake up. And if you have to go to the office, let's make it fun, okay? I want you to go on a bit of a office relic scavenger hunt. You're like, what are you talking about, Sandra? I'm talking about just not actually working at work and having some fun. What I want you to do is see if you have any of these things in your office. Do you still have hole punchers at your office? What about Rolodexes? Gosh, can you imagine? Someone just got a Rolodex on their desk. It's pretty epic. Landline desk phones. I know we still have a few here. Fax machines. Do you have fax machines? And sticky notes. Sticky notes, I feel like a lot of people still have them. I do. I love a sticky note.

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0: So it is a long weekend starting tomorrow. I mean, maybe tonight if you've taken an extra day. Hot 100.5, I'm Sandra. And there's a very good chance if you have children in your life, they are going to tell you at some point this weekend that they are bored. Cool. Like, do we look like we're having a ton of fun doing dishes and meal prepping? Anyway, a new survey found that kids reach peak boredom at 11:40 a.m. during summer break. So this is kind of your gateway to prepare yourself. Obviously, the May 2-4 weekend is kind of the gateway to summer break. And 11:40, that is when children reach peak boredom. 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

100.5. I'm Sandra. Mark and Dilly's Weather Kid. This is a chance for kids you know to go on air with Mark and Dilly, tell us about the weekend forecast, and also get to enjoy their favorite treat from Booster Juice. I have mentioned that I am a big Funky Monkey fan. 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Maybe your kid likes something else. 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

the Batman Forever soundtrack, Seal and Kiss from a Rose, Hot 100.5. I'm Sandra. And, you know, that might be your movie soundtrack song. Like, you love that song. I love that song. I mean, who doesn't? Maybe there's another song from a movie soundtrack you absolutely need to hear. Well, this long weekend, Hot 100.5 is doing the movie soundtrack long weekend. So you can tell us your favorites, what you would love to hear, hot105fm.com. 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

making the national days. Hot 100.5, I'm Sandra. Today is National Dance Like a Chicken Day. Like, I imagine being in the meeting where, I don't know, Cynthia and John come to the office and they're like, listen, boss, we got a great idea. Today we should name this day National Dance Like a Chicken Day. And the boss is like, I think that's a great idea. We should do that. And now, because of that meeting, as weird as it was, there is an actual Dance Like a Chicken Day. And I just felt the need that I had to tell you about it. You're welcome. Hot 100.5.

0: about this, Sandra. There may be a point this weekend where you're sitting there going, okay, listen, I love this movie soundtrack long weekend, but I need to hear this. Because maybe something you're doing this weekend reminds you of the time that you had your first kiss behind the portable at school and this song was playing. Or maybe it was the time that your mom embarrassed you in the mall, and in the mall it was playing like Wilson Phillips. Hold on. I don't know. But maybe there's a song you want to hear at some point. You can text us or call us. I mean, when is the last time you called anybody? 204-474-1005 to make your request. And our request line, by the way, is powered by our friends over at Furniture Villa. 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
2: 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Charlie Dore listened to The Pilot of the Airwaves. Dolly Parton was starting over again. And Lips, Inc. took us to Funky Town. 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

I could ever do a tour with my spouse. Hot 100.5, I'm Sandra, but I'm not Rain Maida from Our Lady Peace or Chantal Kreviazuk, and they are touring together this year across Canada. However, they're missing the entire province of Manitoba. I don't know. They're doing two dates in Saskatchewan, in Regina, and in Prince Albert. But they're, like, missing all of Manitoba. I don't get it. Either way, Chantal.

I guess, is what we will call it for the FIFA World Cup Final. Hot 100.5, I'm Sandra. Actually, she's going to be joined on stage with BTS and Shakira. The entire show is curated by Chris Martin of Coldplay. It is going to be incredible. The FIFA World Cup Final happens in New Jersey July 19th. 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

0: take it back to when you rocked a jean jacket and dreamed of owning a DeLorean.
1: Well, it's a DeLorean, right?
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1: Time now for Fact or Crap. Dilly, is this true or false? Goats have horizontal pupils that give them a wider vision, which helps protect them from predators.
2: Fact.
1: You're right. How'd you know that so quickly?
2: You ever looked into their eyes before?
1: No.
2: Terrifying.
1: Yeah, exactly. That's why I've never done it. I'm not around goats on the daily, so.
2: I used to know a guy with a goat farm.
1: Oh, that's why.
2: Me and the goats used to stare at each other through the fence. And the first time I ever noticed that, I had nightmares. I was like 10.
1: Well, yeah.
2: And the goat was like... And I was like, why are the eyes horizontal? Yeah. Why are the eyes different?
1: Why are they like aliens?
2: Why is the goat in my bedroom?
0: Mark and Dilly. 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

Nutella or team not Nutella or Nutella? I don't like it. It's me. I'm the team who doesn't really love Nutella. 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
2: 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Charlie Dore listened to The Pilot of the Airwaves. Dolly Parton was starting over again. And Lips, Inc. took us to Funky Town. 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

Pat Benatar, hit me with your best shot. That was my go-to karaoke song when I would do karaoke. Mm-hmm. I used to bartend, and we'd have to sing the karaoke songs, which was fine. But by the end of the night, when other patrons in the bar were singing songs, you know, you'd end up hearing Picture, the Sheryl Crow song with the other guy. And that was always a really painful duet to listen to, you know? Anyway, I want to remind you that if you want to make a request at any point, especially as we get into the movie soundtrack long weekend, you can do it by giving us a call or texting us, because maybe you don't want to talk. 204-474-1005. 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I'm Sandra. I am out of here. 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
4: Weekend weather forecast. Friday will be a high of 1 degree. It will be sunny, but a wind chill of -13 in the morning.
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1: Time now for Fact or Crap. Dilly, is this true or false? Goats have horizontal pupils that give them a wider vision, which helps protect them from predators.
2: Fact.
1: You're right. How'd you know that so quickly?
2: You ever looked into their eyes before?
1: No.
2: Terrifying.
1: Yeah, exactly. That's why I've never done it. I'm not around goats on the daily, so.
2: I used to know a guy with a goat farm.
1: Oh, that's why.
2: Me and the goats used to stare at each other through the fence. And the first time I ever noticed that, I had nightmares. 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
1: Well, yeah.
2: And the goat was like... Ugh. And I was like, why are you... Mommy, why are the eyes horizontal? Yeah. Why are the eyes different?
1: Why are they like aliens?
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2: 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You regulate any stealing of his property. 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
1: Good morning. It is Friday. Woo! Still windy out. But there's no dirty rain from last night.
2: Who cares? It's a long weekend.
1: Well, that's true, too.
2: I'll take a dust storm.
1: It's May 15th, school day 3. Thanks for listening to Mark and Dilly. Hundreds of labor delegates took to the streets in Winnipeg yesterday, calling for stronger protections for workers and Canadian jobs. The rally brought together union members from across Canada. This is the first time in 40 years that the Canadian Labor Congress held its annual convention in Winnipeg. 40 years seems like a long time.
2: It does.
1: Where else are you going? There's not 40 cities in the country. Why wouldn't you come back to Winnipeg earlier?
2: Yeah, that's weird.
1: But welcome if you're listening. Thank you for coming. Forecasters are increasingly confident in El Nino. Wait, El Nino. That's right. Will emerge in the coming months. Get ready for another El Nino.
2: Oh, my.
1: In Canada, El Nino tends to bring on a warm winter, which is good news. And that tendency is mostly in Western Canada. So
2: right,
1: we might see a little bit of that. And Safe Roads, a committee focused on roadway worker safety, wants drivers to slow down and stay alert after transportation-related injuries rose to 62 in 2025. That was up from 40 in the previous year. Now, in sports.
2: Oh, yeah. Sea Bears home opener is tomorrow night. The Mamba are in town. You can grab your tickets right now. There's still some available.
1: It's the Mamba.
2: The Mamba. The
1: Mamba. Guess what they don't have in Saskatoon?
2: Mambas.
1: Yeah. There's no Mambas there. I've worked there. Doesn't work.
2: 7 o'clock tomorrow night. Gold Eyes season starts this weekend on the road with a series with the Milkmen tonight and Saturday in the NHL playoffs. The Canadians beat the Sabres last night 6-3 to take a 3-2 series lead. The Golden Knights will advance to take on the Avalanche after beating the Ducks 5-1. Game 6, by the way, is tomorrow for the Sabres and Canadians. The Jays and the Tigers kick off a new series later on tonight. PWHL, Victoire, take game 1, 3-2 in overtime over Ottawa. Game 2 is tomorrow afternoon. And in the NBA playoffs, it's game 6 for the Pistons and Cavs tonight and game 6 for the Spurs and Timberwolves. Let's take a look at weather.
1: Well, it's still very windy outside, that's for sure. Yeah, that's going to continue for a while this morning. It was so windy last night. It must have been up to 100 or 90 kilometers an hour.
2: So windy.
1: It was ridiculous. They actually called it dirty rain yesterday.
2: It was literally mud rain.
1: Yes, because the dust.
2: Yeah.
1: Right? So this is going to continue this morning, of course. We do have a high of 19 this afternoon. Already we're getting gusts up to about 56. It is 16 degrees.
2: And that's your morning headlines.
0: Mark and Dilly's morning headlines. 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

0: live. It is Friday, and not only that, Dilly, going into a long weekend. I'm glad you reminded me because I totally forgot. That windstorm last night really threw me for a loop, so I was scared.
1: You don't often see a dust storm warning in the weather app, you know?
0: No.
1: So that was new. It looked like dune outside. I don't even know how to describe it.
0: It felt like the dirty 30s.
1: Yeah, like we were on Tatooine. Like it was like an all desert planet. It was very strange.
0: And you could see the sun kind of behind the clouds, but it was all dirty. It looked weird.
1: Yeah, it looked weird.
0: Scary.
1: Scary. Very scary.
0: I sat in the corner of my living room in the fetal
1: rocking.
0: Yeah, in the fetal position. Let it stop.
1: Go away.
0: And then I had kids across the street playing with a ball, and it just took off. And I'm like, be careful, kids, because it was just flowing down the street.
1: Yeah.
0: It didn't stop. It was probably going 45 clicks.
1: I had at least 4 extra recycling bins in my driveway.
0: Oh, I bet
1: yesterday.
0: That just going down.
1: I was on the street. Whose is whose?
0: Yeah.
1: Wait, is this yours? Tom?
0: Tom?
1: Is that your bin?
0: Come get it. I'm not bringing it down there. All right, Dilly's got his doctor coat because it's time for Dr. Dilly to help out people because that's what he does best. He's a part-time psychologist.
1: Just on the side.
0: Yeah.
1: Side hustle.
0: He only got half the education.
1: It was a lot of years.
0: Yeah.
1: It was a lot. It was a grind.
0: He thought, I could just do it part-time. I only got half the education.
1: That's right.
0: Half the degree. Okay, Dilly, it's time for Confessions.
1: As a kid, I always wanted to be an astronaut. My older sister told me that when the astronauts come home, they're given a giant pizza and a giant party with cake and balloons. As an adult, I'm upset on behalf of anybody who is an astronaut because I really do think they deserve a big pizza party when they come back home to Earth.
0: Maybe Artemis got one.
1: Maybe. But they sure didn't show it on TV.
0: No.
1: Where was the pizza party?
0: No, that's just behind the scenes.
1: Yeah, exactly.
0: And guess what else is on top of that pizza?
1: What?
0: Cash. Just a lot
1: just a
0: of money.
1: Bag of cash.
0: Well, they went to space.
1: Yeah. Yeah.
0: They deserve a lot of money.
1: Sure.
0: Right?
1: Yeah.
0: Confessions.
1: Anytime there's something on the kitchen floor that I can fit under the gap of the fridge freezer, I kick it under and I yell, "Go!" Nice. Every time over the last 30 years that we've changed out our fridge, my wife is horrified by the assortment.
0: Oh, I bet.
1: Both old food and junk that I have kicked under the fridge for many, many years.
0: Gross!
1: Goal!
0: Oh, that's hilarious. I'm going to start doing that.
1: I like
0: too.
1: That.
0: Confessions.
1: Every time I see an aloe vera plant, I say, "Aloe vera." The British accent is if I have just bumped into my old friend Vera.
0: Vera.
1: Aloe Vera. I'm doing that from now on. I have an aloe vera plant in my house.
0: Thank goodness.
1: What a missed opportunity.
0: You confess that one because we're all going to use that one. If you ever have a confession, want to get something off your chest, you can always text us, email us, all that kind of stuff. Or you can even call the Furniture Villa request line. 204-474-1005. Here are the Bearnaked Ladies.
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1: Mm-hmm.
0: Do we have any texts this morning?
1: Everybody's just very excited for the long weekend.
0: Is the EMC working right now?
1: Oh, yeah.
0: Because I want to make this as easy as possible this morning.
1: Yeah.
0: Because it's Friday, because we're going into a long week. Now, remember, it's not everyone's long weekend.
1: No.
0: You know, I got to work tomorrow night.
1: Yeah.
0: I hope people are going to the Sea Bears game because I'm really excited about it.
1: Oh, yeah.
0: Because we had a little practice last night.
1: Yeah.
0: And it was the first time I got to talk on a microphone in the Canada Life Center.
1: Yeah.
0: And it's different than the Bomber games because the Bombers are open air. So the voice goes away into the clouds.
1: Carries into the sky.
0: Where it's contained at Canada Life Center.
1: Right.
0: So it's going to be pretty, pretty exciting.
1: Very exciting.
0: Get ready. Your Winnipeg Sea Bears.
1: Oh, yeah.
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0: Here is our last day as we conclude Jingle Week. You got to guess the product of this very catchy jingle. Of course, remember jingles, maybe not used quite as much as they used to be, but still very catchy. On purpose so that you remember it.
1: I wish they'd come back, honestly.
0: Yeah, you don't really see as
1: many. The world's missing jingles.
0: Yep.
1: We could all be singing together.
0: Why not?
1: About our favorite products.
0: Why not? Like this one.
4: Take a sniff, pull it out.
0: What?
1: Sounds dirty.
0: Does
1: out of context.
4: Take a sniff.
0: Pull it out. Pull it out. Wow. What kind of jingle is this?
1: Come on.
0: What kind of product? Was this at the Love Shop?
1: No.
0: Are you getting jingles from the Love Shop?
1: No. But you took a sniff and pulled it out, too.
0: Oh, my goodness.
1: And so did I.
0: I did?
1: And so did everybody else.
0: Oh, my. This is...
1: Oh, you had to. It smelled so good.
0: I'm not pulling anything out for you. Good luck. You can hit the Jim Pattison Subaru text line right now at 204-474-1005. And we will find out if you are the smartest person, not only in the EMC this morning, but going into the long weekend.
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0: 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Traffic.
11: We do have new work starting up this morning. Westbound on Corridon between Keniston and Tuxedo. Northbound Sherbrooke, there's work continuing. Portage, Dallas. 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
1: It is our final jingle week. Dilly's going to play you a little sound clip of a jingle from a number of years ago. I don't think they use this anymore. Although I've never seen a commercial for this product in a lot of years.
2: That's true.
1: But we want you to text us 204-474-1005. Go ahead.
3: Take a sniff, pull it out.
1: Taste it, go.
2: Sandy said, I think I have some of this in my purse right now.
1: Weird.
2: Mm-hmm.
1: Did you pull it out and sniff it?
2: If you didn't, it's a missed opportunity.
1: It's okay. The kids are not up yet. They're not up this early. What are you talking about? Okay. I see one answer and one answer only. It is gum. You are correct. And if you said juicy fruit, well, it's going to move you.

0: Yeah, see that one?
1: Oh, yeah.
0: That one's there forever. It'll never go away.
1: Can you keep that?
0: I'm keeping that.
1: Just in case we need to do that later on this morning.
0: Maybe we'll just do that every Friday.
1: Maybe every break.
0: Let's just sing the juicy
1: part. Yeah. We're going to cancel everything this morning.
0: Yeah.
1: We just do that.
0: Coming up in 12 minutes, we're not doing what's trending. We're going to play the Juicy Fruit jingle all morning long.
1: I think that is something that we should think about.
0: Yep.
1: Anyway, if you said Juicy Fruit, you are the smartest person in the early morning crew.
0: EMC!
1: Let's hit it with some Shania.
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1: It's safe boating week. Dilly, tell me more about this because you're much more of a boater than I am.
2: Well, to start things off, and it sounds ridiculous, but it does get the conversation going. You can wear your life jacket to work today. That's how they start off the week.
1: Awesome.
2: Encouraging people to put one on and talk about it. If you are a boater, a kayak or whatever it may be.
1: If I had a life jacket, which I don't.
2: Yeah.
1: I would have wore it today.
2: See, a life jacket is a conversation starter. If you wear it to work, people are like, why are you wearing this?
1: If you're driving to work with a... that's just more safety.
2: Excuse me, why are you wearing a life jacket in your car?
1: Let me tell you
2: a couple things.
1: Mark and Dilly told me.
2: Every May long weekend, they kick this off because everybody's going to the cabin, everybody's going camping.
1: Yeah, okay,
2: right?
1: Gotcha.
2: Be safe and responsible around lakes and rivers, whether you are in a boat, kayak, whatever it may be,
1: gotcha.
2: Paddleboarding, whatever it is, right? The checklist is wear your life jacket, do not boat impaired, and make sure you have supplies like water and first aid and everything else because you can get stranded in a boat.
1: Yeah,
2: and it sucks. If you've ever been in a boat where the engine dies and you have to paddle back to shore,
1: and you're not close
2: and it's
1: to
2: hot out or
1: shore,
2: whatever. Yes, it is an
1: or
2: adventure.
1: You're not close to your cabin or
2: exactly.
1: the dock or whatever.
2: Exactly.
1: It might be.
2: So that goes all next week as well.
1: Okay.
2: You can go to lifesavingsocietymb.ca to learn more.
1: This weekend, don't forget the Winnipeg Sea Bears kick off their home season. Now, they already had a game last week in Edmonton. They won that, so they are 1-0 right now. They're taking on the Saskatoon Mamba. It is downtown Winnipeg, Canada Life Center. They're going to have the parties at True North Square before.
2: Yep.
1: You can hang out.

0: fun. So get your tickets, seabears.ca, Ticketmaster, all that kind of stuff. It's very easy. It's selling out pretty quickly. It's not sold out yet, but there are some tickets that you can get there. And every seat is good because it's all in the lower bowl. Yep. Right? What's going on with fishing this weekend?
1: Free family fishing at Fort White Alive. They have northern pike, yellow perch, and carp in their lakes there. So you can bring your own fishing equipment and fish for free. You don't need a license if you want to do something with the family this weekend. And get a little practice in.
0: You can rent some stuff,
1: too. You can rent, too, there, yeah.
0: Yeah. Okay, that's good. That's a great idea if you want to get the kids out and they've never fished before.
1: Exactly. Yeah. Before you spend a bunch of money on licenses and equipment. It's very expensive, yeah.
0: Exactly. Yeah. And this weekend, Hot 100.5 presents the movie soundtrack long weekend. It starts this afternoon with Alex Michaels. You can enter now at hot105fm.com and tell us your favorite movie soundtrack song. Guess what? Just do it and put any song.
1: Yeah.
0: It doesn't matter, because then you're entered to win a fireworks bundle valued at $400 from Archangel.
1: Yeah.
0: Excellent. And I just found out yesterday that they've moved now. Remember they were on Confusion Corner for years and years and years? Now they're on McGilvery, I heard.
1: Yeah. They did move.
0: Across from Costco or somewhere down there?
1: Yeah.
0: So they did move, so if you want to check out some fireworks for this weekend, you want to pick up some Roman candles and stuff.
1: Sure.
0: If you're going to the lake, why not?
1: Yes.
0: I would.
1: Exactly.
0: Go to Archangel. So again, go to hot105fm.com and enter to win that. We'll give away the bundle next week.
1: Yeah.
0: There you go. Now you know. That's what's trending in Winnipeg.
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6: We do have work continuing westbound on Portage between Greenway and Cavalier. Expect that to cause a few delays. Northbound on St. Mary's, work continues. You're down to one lane, Abenojimikina to Fermor. 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
3: Legos are a better investment than gold. Their value's gone up 11% a year since 1987. So if you're looking at gold stocks and bonds and comparing those numbers, Lego has the most increase every year
2: since
3: 1987. Of course, those returns are mostly driven by all the retired and unopened sets. I was on this website called BrickEconomy.com.
2: Yeah.
3: And they show you some of these sets, like very rare. Like there's a Winnie the Pooh one I'm looking at right now, unopened, and like it's thousands of dollars for this set.
2: I understand it, but I could never bought a set in the 80s.
3: No, of course not.
2: And then not open it.
3: Yeah.
2: Right? And not build it. That's just mean. If you're a parent and you're doing that, that's just mean.
3: Yeah.
2: Those kids are just like, please, I like Winnie the Pooh.
3: It's actually wild because they show you the growth year by year.
2: Oh, really?
3: Yeah. And like so the growth is like up 300% a year for a lot of these sets. So like the longer you sit on it, the more value
2: you eventually
3: can sell these sets for like 10 grand.
2: I got to hand it to people that are collectors, though. They can just buy something and just put it away.
3: It's very impressive.
2: Yeah, it is.
3: I know you and I can't.
2: No, exactly. We don't have the patience for that.
3: Let's open it up.
2: Just open it.
3: It's no big deal. Come on. Take that to the bank.
2: Alex Trebek was a front runner to become the host of Hockey Night in Canada back in 1971.
3: Wow.
2: Da da da da da da da da da da da da da da da. But the network boss at CBC said, "Nope, we're not going to hire him. We don't hire." This is a quote. "We don't hire guys with mustaches."
3: Spoiled by the stash, eh? That's too bad.
2: Huge mistake.
3: That's a shame.
2: Huge mistake. He would have been awesome. Take that to the bank.
3: I think it was better that it worked out on Jeopardy, right?
2: Oh, yeah. He became the biggest game show host, for sure.
3: Exactly. The first ever NBA game was held in Canada. It was November 1st, 1946. The New York Knickerbockers played an old team called the Toronto Huskies in downtown Toronto. The Knickerbockers beat the Huskies 68-66 at Maple Leaf Gardens, by the way, back in 1946.
2: Do you know that, first of all, the Knickerbockers are still going
3: because they're
2: in the playoffs right now.
3: That's right.
2: The Huskies, not so much.
3: No.
2: And the reason they started doing basketball games is because all the owners of the hockey teams wanted to fill their arenas in the summertime.
3: Yeah, smart.
2: So they decided to make the NBA.
3: Very smart.
2: And now it's still going.
3: Still going.
2: Take that to the bank. Oh, sorry.
0: Wake up,
1: wake up, wake up, because this is
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2: Hey, yeah, I wanna shoot, baby. Shoot.

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1: Good morning. It's Friday, May 15th, school day three. Let's see what's going on in Manitoba this morning. Well, all across southern Manitoba, we had that wind warning last night. Did you think it was a little windy last night?
2: Just a little.
1: It was a little windy.
2: You could really hear it just slamming into the side of the house.
1: Yeah, it's just dirty. I was downtown last night, came out of Canada Life Center.
2: Yeah.
1: My hat's blowing off.
2: Oh, yeah.
1: I'm running down the street. People are freaking out.
2: Yeah.
1: Like, we were all in the same boat.
2: Yeah.
1: Cars were dirty.
2: Oh, like, yeah.
1: Just sand.
2: Yeah.
1: It was weird.
2: There was mud rain there a couple places.
1: Yes, it was dirty rain.
2: All that cyclone dirt and then the rain coming down made mud rain. Never seen that in my life.
1: No, it's mud like rain. The dirty 30s. It was weird. And in western Manitoba around Brandon and stuff like that, they had a lot of power outages.
2: They did,
1: like,
2: yes.
1: A lot of like...
2: Yep.
1: Because it was so windy that it was just blowing towers over.
2: Or those dead trees that were on their last leg and then they finally come down, right?
1: On a wire.
2: Yep.
1: Yeah. And hundreds of labor delegates took to the streets in Winnipeg yesterday, calling for stronger protections for workers and Canadian jobs. The rally brought together union members from across Canada who walked through downtown. It was the first time in 40 years that the Canadian Labor Congress held its annual convention here in Winnipeg. And just a reminder, Safe Roads, a committee focused on roadway worker safety, wants drivers to slow down. So if you're driving this long weekend and you see, you know, workers either on the side of the highway or even in town and stuff like that, you got to slow down.
2: Yeah.
1: First of all, it's the law. You got to just slow down to 60 if you're on the highway. But if you're in the city and stuff like that, because on Portage right now, like West Portage, there's a lot of action going on there. They're repaving.
2: Yep.
1: And people are just walking, you know, like right by the cars. So you got to be very, very careful. Transportation-related injuries rose last year from 2024. Now in sports.
2: Oh, yeah. Sea Bears home opener is tomorrow night. The Mamba are in town. Tip off at 7 o'clock. Goldeye season starts this weekend, too, on the road with a series of the Milkmen tonight and Saturday in the NHL playoffs. The Canadiens beat the Sabres 6-3 last night to take a 3-2 series lead. The Golden Knights beat the Ducks 5-1. They advance now to play the Colorado Avalanche in the Western Final. Jays start a new series with the Tigers tonight. In the PWHL Walter Cup playoffs, game two is tomorrow afternoon after the Victoire beat the Charge in game one in overtime 3-2 last night. In the NBA playoffs, Pistons and Cavs and Spurs and Timberwolves both have game six tonight. Let's take a look at weather.
1: If you think it's windy out there this morning, you're right. You are right. It is gusting up to 74 kilometers an hour. So we are not done with that. We do see high of 19 this afternoon. Hopefully those winds are going to die down. I'm not positive on that, but we'll see. 16 right now in Winnipeg.
2: And that's your morning headlines.
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1: If I get the question wrong, I get shocked with the Pet Trader 2000 dog collar. If I get the question right, though, with your help, then Dilly gets shocked. Remember, one, it's Double Shock Friday. Two, if you help me out, we're going to put you in the draw to win two tickets to Tacos and Tequila Festival that is coming up at Blue Cross Park, downtown Winnipeg, August 22nd of this year.
2: They surveyed Canadians and asked, what's the most valued trait in a boss? This was the number one answer.
1: Ooh, interesting question.
2: Think about what you would like. Not necessarily what your boss gives you, but if you were to go to a job, a new job, and think, you know, I want my boss to admire me, respect me, lean on me.
1: So, what is the most valued trait in a boss? So, I want them to have something.
2: That's right, a trait that the boss has.
1: So, I'm thinking about consistency, love of me.
2: Empathy?
1: Motivation? Something like that?
2: Sure.
1: I don't know. I've never had bosses like that. Except our boss now, though. He is perfect. I'm reading off a cue card here saying, he is the wonderful boss that I've always wanted in my life. Thank you for being you. Understanding. That's a good one. Appreciation. Approachability. Flexibility, bringing donuts, bringing pizza every Friday. Oh, that's what I'm talking about.
2: Bringing donuts is a great trait for a boss.
1: That is a wonderful trait.
2: Yeah.
1: All right, we got a lot of coming in here. Good morning, Gail. Good morning, Mary. And Chef Jeff's up right now. Lloyd's up, of course. All right, they're coming in hot, and I'm going to go through them, and then I'm going to take a look and see which one has the, which trait has the most text, and I'll go with that one.
2: They surveyed Canadians and asked, what's the most valued trait in a boss? This was the number one answer.
3: Can't wake up without it.
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1: Who wants to win tickets to Tacos and Tequila Festival coming up this summer, August 22nd at Blue Cross Park? T.I.'s going to be there. Who else?
2: Fat Joe.
1: Too Pablo. Short. DJs.
2: Great time.
1: Yeah, it's a fun day.
2: Great time.
1: If I get the question wrong, I get shocked with the Pet Trader 2000 dog collar. If I get the question right, though, with your help, this is where you got to text 204-474-1005. Any guess or any text that helps me out in any way, we're going to put you into that draw.
2: They surveyed Canadians and asked, what's the most valued trait in a boss? This was the number one answer.
1: Ashley says, I'm a manager and I've been told by a few of my staff that I'm the best boss they've ever had.
3: Wow.
2: Nice.
1: Ashley, can I work for you?
2: Big compliment.
1: Empathetic and understanding. And she sent a picture of herself bringing a huge box of Timbits today. So
2: You're doing it Bravo. Right, Ashley. Good for you.
1: Bravo.
2: Good for you.
1: If anyone's a manager and you're listening right now, be like Ashley and pick up some Timbits.
2: That's awesome.
1: Okay, so empathetic, understanding, kindness, says Courtney.
2: Yeah.
1: Emily says approachable.
2: You know, these are all great.
1: They are.
2: Jeez, it's like we're putting together the perfect manager piece by piece here.
1: Like a robot.
2: Yes.
1: Or like a Frankenstein. Frankenboss. Empathy. Respect.
4: You're doing a good job.
2: Oh, we should have worked on the Frankenboss. I know. A little scary.
1: We got to work on this here.
4: Here's your Timbits.
1: I would love him. I would hug him. I just hung him. I didn't realize that bosses could be all like all this.
2: Like again,
1: compassion,
2: wonderful traits.
1: What leadership? Come on. I think. Yeah, I see a lot of different answers here.
2: Yeah, it's a tough one.
1: I'm gonna say leadership.
2: Leadership.
1: Yeah, role model. That kind of. I see empathy a lot too, though. I'm going to say leadership.
2: They surveyed Canadians and they asked them, what is the most valued trait in a boss? The number one answer you say?
1: Leadership.
2: Leadership. So sorry. It was
1: I hate that
2: song. R-E-S-P-E-C-T.
1: Really?
2: Respect.
1: Respect.
2: A little respect.
1: Oh, wow.
2: Just a little bit.
1: Crystal just said that, being respectful.
2: Yep. Respect. Mutual respect.
1: That's nice.
2: Don't treat me.
1: That's nice. Respect. Travis said that too. Yeah. Ah, damn it. Well, I don't want to get double shocked.
2: Well, that's a shame.
1: Well, guess what, though? Somebody is going to get a text back here saying you're going to go for a nice day, a nice summer day downtown for that tequila and tacos and tequila.
2: Get that on right now.
1: Obviously, they have tacos there too, right?
2: If you went to Tacos and Tequila and there was no tacos, that'd be a little concerning.
1: And they have tequila there, right? You went.
2: They do have both.
1: Yeah.
2: I can confirm.
1: Excellent.
2: Yeah.
1: All right, I'm putting on the Pet Trader 2000 dog collar. I want to get revved up because, one, it's Friday, and two, we're going into the long weekend. Can you help me out, Dilly?
2: Yeah. Let's do it.
1: Are you ready to jump?
2: Not too high.
1: Turn it up!

0: know how people rap.
1: That's good.
0: So tiring.
1: I know, it is exhausting.
0: Oh.
1: I guess if you do it all the time,
0: God,
1: maybe you get used to it.
0: I don't know.
1: Jump.
0: You know what I'd rather do is sing a song like Jump Around.
1: Get up.
0: I came to get down. That's more my speed nowadays. All right. Here we go. Coming up, we got to talk about our weather kid coming up this hour.
1: That's right.
0: The cutest 2 minutes in radio is on the way. We're going to check in with...
1: It's Christopher this morning.
0: Who is it? Christopher?
1: Yeah.
0: Oh, I'm just looking here. Excellent. 10 years old. All right, I'm excited. Plus, we're going to be talking about... I want to talk about Niverville for a sec.
1: Sure.
0: All right, coming up. Their hockey team is at the Centennial Cup, it's called.
1: Yeah.
0: And they're representing Manitoba in the Junior League.
1: Excellent.
0: Okay, we'll talk more about that coming up. Hold on.
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13: We do have new work happening westbound on Cordon, losing your median lane between Keniston and Tuxedo. Northbound on Sherbrooke, there's work continuing Portage, Dallas. Get your rollers ready. 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

0: Mod 100.5. It is Mark and Dilly. I just got a text here from Lisa saying the lights are out at Archibald and Mission Street. Remind people to use it as a four-way stop.
1: You do have to do that because every time I drive through one, I'm like, did you guys skip driving school? You don't remember?
0: And then Lisa was texting us because she said, I just got T-boned.
1: Oh, no.
0: So she was in an accident and was nice enough to text us to tell everybody.
1: That's very nice and sorry that happened to you. My goodness.
0: Yeah, Lisa says, thankfully, I was paying attention because someone went straight through without even slowing down. Yeah, that happened. Yeah. So
1: sorry.
0: At least you are safe and okay.
1: And still spreading a positive message. Good for
0: you. Exactly. And
1: for you.
0: You know what? Accidents are going to happen.
1: Yes, they are.
0: I always tell my kids, you know what? It's going to happen. So as long as everybody's okay,
1: that's all that matters.
0: Just a car.
1: Yes, exactly. Right?
0: Especially their first car.
1: Yeah.
0: They're not that expensive.
1: Yeah.
0: They're going to get written off pretty quick.
1: If you grew up in our generations, it was more about the car back then. How's the car?
0: Oh, that's the first thing. Every time I got into an accident when I was in high school.
1: How's the van?
0: Yeah.
1: It's fine.
0: What about my neck? What about the whiplash?
1: Yeah, exactly.
0: I got. I want to say a big shout out to anyone that knows the Niverville Nighthawks. They can't hear us right now because it's a hockey team. They won the MJHL League Championship, right?
1: Yeah.
0: I think it's called the Turnbull Cup. They won, and they, for the last week, have been in Summerside PEI.
1: That's awesome.
0: It's the whole Canadian. It's called the Centennial Cup. It used to be called the Royal Bank Cup.
1: Yes.
0: And then that sponsorship left, so then they changed it to Centennial Cup. So they're playing teams in BCHL, Alberta. It just so happens that Flin Flon won the Saskatchewan Junior Hockey League. So there's actually two Manitoba teams, kind of. But Flin Flon, of course, they're in that league because they're closer to those towns and stuff. But Niverville... Tomorrow, they're in the semifinals. They're 4-0 right now.
1: Fantastic.
0: So they're doing great. So they don't know who they're going to play yet, depending on today's games. But just a big shout out for Niverville Nighthawks and the MJHL champions who are now, hopefully, if they can win the semifinal, they're in the final on Sunday. They could be Canadian champions.
1: Shout out.
2: You know

Let's head back to the 80s as we play hits of the 80s, 90s, 2000s. This is Kim Carnes. You know this one. Betty Davis Eyes. Hot 100.5.

0: Mod 100.5. We're about 5-7 minutes away from Mark and Dilly's weather kit. We're going to find out what's going on this weekend, weather-wise. Very windy right now, though. Just watch out. That windstorm yesterday was nutty. But you know what's cool is this weekend, we've got our movie-themed weekend.
1: Yes, we do.
0: Okay, and that means you want to go to hot105fm.com. You can request a movie song that you want to hear this weekend, whatever you're doing, okay? Now, the point of you going to the website is entering a contest, okay? And that contest is where you can win a $400 bundle from Archangel Fireworks.
1: That's awesome.
0: Okay, remember, they just moved. They were at Confusion Corner there for many, many years.
1: 2245 McGilvery now.
0: Now they're McGilvery, yeah. Right, yeah. The best thing about fireworks, not only is the beautiful light show, but the names.
1: Oh, yeah.
0: Right? Like, wouldn't you love to light a firework, maybe at the lake this summer, called Afterburner?
1: That sounds cool. That was the Afterburner.
0: Shooting Star.
1: Cool. Flying Lantern.
0: Colt 45. One called Wicked. That just sounds awesome. Good. So imagine you winning this prize bundle, and then you can hold on to it for the summertime, take it out to the lake. You'd be the smartest person. Everybody's going to love you. Who's this guy? He's got a lot of fireworks, right? Got a lot of Roman candles.
1: That's a lot of fireworks.
0: Well, you can have sparklers. There's noisemakers. You know, there's always stuff.
1: I like the ones they call the vertical cakes, like the ones that are standing
2: cakes
1: straight
2: up. Yeah.
1: Because my favorite one is the 21-gun salute. Because it fires like a 21-gun salute.
0: No way.
1: That's the way that it fires, yeah.
0: I also like the green dragon candle, the red dragon candle, the blue dragon, one called Dragon's Breath. One called Flight of the Phoenix. Oh, jeez. That's just awesome.
1: So many options.
0: These
1: that's
0: are
1: excellent.
0: All fireworks. So you can win that. Again, all weekend long, we're playing movie music. What's a song that you like to hear?
1: I love to hear Footloose, honestly.
0: Footloose is a great one.
1: That's one of my top three,
0: I think. Dancing?
1: Yep, absolutely.
0: No. Top Gun?
1: Yep.
0: Right? Could be a lot of things.
1: There's so many.
0: There is.
1: You can put in anyone you want.
0: Even we're probably going to even go outside the 80s and like people love hearing Staying Alive.
1: Sure.
0: From 77, so Absolutely. We can throw that one. We can just throw whatever it is, as long as it's from the movie. So
1: Ghostbusters.
0: Yeah.
1: You know?
0: Exactly. So hot105fm.com. 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Hold on.
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5: We do have new work happening westbound on Corridon, losing your median lane between Keniston and Tuxedo. Northbound on Sherbrooke, there's work continuing Portage to Ellis. Get your rollers ready. 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
0: 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Who do we have here?
1: We have Christopher with us this morning.
0: All right. Christopher is 10 years old, and he is all set and ready.
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1: 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Christopher, give us the weekend weather forecast.
3: Bloemfontein, Monashie, Christopher, Clipping, and I am your weather kid. Today, high is 20 degrees with a low of 4 degrees. Saturday's high is 12 degrees with a low of 2 degrees. Sunday's high is 20 degrees with a low of 5 degrees.
1: Woo!
0: Right on! Nice. And it's a long weekend, too. Do you have to go to school on Monday?
3: Yeah.
0: You do?
3: No.
0: No, you don't. I know. It's a pleasant surprise.
1: Yes.
0: Now, Christopher, what school do you go to?
3: UG Umaqua.
0: And you're the resident weather kid at your school. What does that mean? Do you give weather announcements?
3: Yeah.
0: Whoa. Wow,
1: we can tell. You're very professional when it comes to your weather announcements.
0: You can tell that works well on the radio as well. Yeah. Well, you're a big star now, Christopher. You are the best. Dilly, tell him what he won.
1: You get a Booster Juice gift card for being our weather kid today, Christopher.
0: Smoothies. Yummy.
1: Yes.
0: They're like healthy milkshakes. They're very good. Christopher, you are the best. Have yourself a great day at school today if you're going, and a great long weekend. Okay, thanks, guys.
3: Thank you.
1: Have a great weekend.
0: Okay, say bye to your mom.
3: Bye, Bob.
0: Okay, bye.
1: Bye.
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2: Good morning. It's Friday, May 15th, school day three. Thanks for listening to Mark and Dilly. Hundreds of labor delegates took to the streets of Winnipeg yesterday, calling for stronger protections for workers and Canadian jobs. The rally brought together union members from across Canada who walked through downtown. It was the first time in 40 years that the Canadian Labor Congress held its annual convention in Winnipeg. Forecasters are increasingly confident that El Nino will emerge in the coming months in Canada. It tends to herald a warm winter. I'm just ready for a warm summer.
3: Yeah, let's have the summer first before we talk about that.
2: Most of the warm winter will happen in Western Canada, which is good news. And Safe Roads, a committee focused on roadway worker safety, wants drivers to slow down and stay alert after transportation-related injuries rose to 62 in 2025. That is up from 40 in 2024. Now, in sports.
3: Oh, yeah. Seabears home opener is tomorrow night. The Mamba are in town. Tip-off is at 7 o'clock. Goldeye season starts this weekend on the road with a series with the Milkmen tonight and Saturday in the NHL playoffs. Canadians beat the Sabres 6-3 to take a 3-2 series lead. Golden Knights advance, beating the Ducks last night. They'll take on the Avalanche next. Jays and Tigers play at 5:45 tonight in the PWHL. Montreal Victoire takes game one of the Walter Cup final 3-2. Game two is tomorrow afternoon. And game six for both the Pistons and Cavs and the Spurs and Timberwolves in the NBA playoffs tonight. Let's take a look at weather.
2: We have a high of 19 degrees. Very, very windy out right now. We're gusting up to 61 kilometers an hour. That is going to continue throughout the day. Right now, it is 15.
3: And that's your morning headlines.
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0: Of course, that one, too. September 29th. Tickets go on sale this morning, 10 a.m. We're still going to beat the box office. You can win if you can play Mom or Movie. And I had a text the other day saying, why are you guys still doing mom stuff? Mother's Day's over. No. Mother's Day is every day.
1: That's right.
0: We can talk about moms in May, July, December. Mm-hmm. They deserve it, right? And, of course, this is super simple and super easy. Dilly's going to read you a dramatic quote. You have to guess, okay, by texting the Jim Pattison Subaru text line at 204-474-1005. Did it come from a frustrated mom or an action movie?
1: Yeah.
0: Okay? Then we're going to see all the texts and we're going to see all the right answers. Then the computer will give us a phone number. Then we're going to use the Furniture Villa request line and call that person, tell them they're going to see Journey. How about that?
1: How about that?
0: Okay. Let's do something for fun. Like, just if someone's just tuning in, let's do a practice round.
1: Yeah, okay.
0: Okay?
2: I'll be back.
0: That could be a mom.
1: Could be. That she's really just going could. To the store.
0: Yeah. I'll be back. I'll, see, if the way you say it.
1: Yep.
0: I'll be back.
1: Mm-hmm.
0: Could be a mom.
1: Yep.
0: Or stay here. I'll be back. Right?
1: Yeah.
0: Or it could be Arnold Schwarzenegger in Terminator.
1: Could be all of it.
0: Right? Yep. Okay. So now, this is for real. You're going to have to text either, is this a mom or a movie? Dilly, go ahead.
1: Listen to me carefully. I got a certain particular set of skills.
0: Is mom Irish?
1: Might be.
0: Mom Irish? Okay, what do you think that is? Movie or mom? Text us right now. We're going to find out who's going to Journey in just moments.
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0: Hot 100.5. It is Journey's big final show, they say. The final frontier.
1: The final frontier.
0: It's coming up in September. And we want to give away tickets, two of them, to go see Journey with our contest called Mom or Movie. And it looks like we've got Tim on our Furniture Villa request line.
2: Hey, how's it going?
1: Good, how are you?
2: I am good.
0: Tim, how would you like to go see Journey live?
2: I would love that.
0: Oh, that sounds good. Okay, so all you have to tell us, Dilly, do the quote again.
1: Listen to me very carefully. I got a certain particular set of skills.
0: Is that a mom or is that a movie?
2: That is a movie.
0: That is.
2: Taken.
0: Yeah.
1: Yes,
0: with Liam Neeson.
1: Yes.
0: But I've also heard mom say that.
2: Yes, me too.
0: Especially in a grocery store.
1: Yes.
0: Listen to me carefully.
1: Carefully.
0: If you touch that cereal one more time. Well, let's set you up there. You're going to go see Journey live.
2: Awesome. Thank you so much.
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12: We do have work continuing westbound on Nairn, causing a few delays as you're heading to Watt. Northbound on Pembina, there's work continuing on the ramp to head westbound on Abenogi-Mikina. Expect some northbound delays. 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
2: We have special guests in the studio this morning. Actually, lovers. Haley and Dave Beakley, they are married. That's why I say lover, so it's cool.
3: Yeah.
2: And
3: no secrets here.
2: But yeah, exactly. But we want to talk about something that they put together every year. It's called Deadlifts for Dreams. And of course, this is raising money for one of my favorite organizations in town. Last time I saw you was at the Dream Factory.
3: Dream Auction.
2: Yeah.
3: Yeah.
2: Exactly. So you guys have fun there?
3: Always. The auction's amazing every year.
2: I just saw you throwing around kids and jumping around and wrestling in your suit.
4: Yeah. One of the Dream kids came up to me. They're like, Haley, your husband's a mess.
2: So you guys were there because you guys do this this fundraiser. Explain what it is, just in case people are listening right now that don't know.
3: So Deadlifts for Dreams has kind of evolved over the years. My original boring idea was just a deadlifting competition.
2: Yeah.
3: And it's turned into a full family fun day.
2: Yeah.
3: The deadlifting still happens, but instead of competition singlets, people are wearing costumes.
2: Yeah.
3: We have yard games. There's face painting. There's a crafts table. It's a whole event now.
2: Event. So even if you don't, you know, I don't deadlift.
4: Neither do I.
2: Right? But you can go and still have fun. And, you know, we've been out there before and it is lots of fun. And I do like the costumes. That's a new thing I love. How many years has this been going on?
3: This year is going to be year 8.
2: Wow. Yeah. 8. And the nice thing that you guys do is that you will pick a dream kid.
3: Yeah.
2: And that from the Dream Factory and then try to raise money strictly for that dream.
3: Specifically for the Dream Kid's dream.
2: Yeah. And who is the Dream Kid this year?
3: His name is Bo.
2: Bo, gotcha.
3: Yeah, adorable.
2: I saw a picture of him. Yeah.
4: He posted yesterday. He's got like the biggest smile.
2: Yeah.
4: He's just so happy.
2: They all do though. You know, like meeting so many Dream Kids. Like we met Nixon at the gala.
3: Yeah.
2: And that guy just happy.
3: With Dante that I was messing around with.
2: Yeah.
3: You couldn't wipe the smile off his face. They're so
2: Kingston
3: full of energy.
2: Was another one that was there. And like they're just happy. For what they've gone through.
4: Yeah.
2: It's amazing because I would be not happy.
3: Four of us would
2: grumpy.
3: Not be walking around smiling.
2: Yes, exactly.
3: Yeah.
2: So you're going to raise money. So how can people help out? So you can go there without having to deadlift. If you know somebody that wants to be a part of it, how does that work?
3: So deadliftsfordreams.ca.
2: Yeah.
3: You can go there to register as a lifter or just as a fundraiser.
2: Uh-huh.
3: When you register for that, you get your own individual link. So you're not walking around with a Ziploc bag.
2: Gotcha.
3: Change from people.
2: Like the old days.
3: Yeah. So you can, you know, email the link out to friends and family and coworkers.
2: Yeah, that's a good idea.
3: It's nice and clean that way. And then the Dream Factory handles all the money and I don't have to do any of that stuff either.
2: Yeah, and no, exactly. And that's they do great job. Like, they know exactly what they're doing. Yeah. What are you guys dressing up as this year?
4: The theme is cars. Disney cars.
2: Oh, nice.
3: Yeah.
5: Excellent.
2: Like Lightning McQueen.
4: Yes, yeah. Bo is a big Lightning McQueen fan.
5: That's
4: so
5: cute.
2: Oh, really?
4: Definitely excited to try to figure out how to
2: incorporate that.
4: Yeah.
5: Very cute.
2: When is it?
3: September 12th.
2: September 12th. So we got lots of time that people can start fundraising now.
3: Yeah.
2: Sign up now. Do it over the summertime. And then do you happen to know what Bo's dream is?
3: They haven't picked one yet.
2: Okay.
4: Yeah, they haven't picked it. Bo has... They can't figure out what's wrong with him yet.
2: Yeah.
4: He's undiagnosed since he's 15 days old.
2: Oh, yeah.
4: So
2: they kind of got to work around that a little bit.
4: Yeah. For sure. Yeah. So, but
2: usually it's like Disney, a new room, a new computer, new playground, new backyard, like cool things that the kids can go and experience stuff and do it.
3: Yeah.
2: You know, like if it's at their house or something like that. So, well, thanks guys for doing that again.
5: Yeah, thank you.
2: Oh, you guys, I can't believe it. 8 years already. Wow.
5: Yeah. Amazing.
2: You've been raising a lot of money for them.
3: Good for you. we're in the first 7 years, we're over $240,000.
2: Whoa. That's amazing. Keep it going.
3: Yeah.
2: Keep it going.
5: Wow.
2: Keep it going.
5: Amazing.
2: Keep it going. Haley and Dave Beakley, lovers in a dangerous time.
5: Lovers.
2: Thank you guys for coming, and I like it that you guys do it together, and you do it all, and you come for the interviews together, and I see you at the Dream Factory together.
5: So cute. I'm so jealous.
2: All right, you guys got to head down the hallway.
3: Yes, we do.
2: You got more interviews to do. Okay, thanks,
3: thank
2: guys.
3: Thank you guys so much for having us.
1: Yeah, of course, always a pleasure.
2: If anybody needs the link and stuff like that, we can text it through the Jim Pattison Subaru text line there at 204-474-1005. Here's Mark Morrison. It's Return of the Mac. It's like Dave. Return of the Dave. Yeah. Hot 100.5.

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1: Hit it. It is Safe Boating Week. It launches today. And Dilly, tell me more about this because you're more of a boater than I am.
2: Yeah, well, they're kicking things off today, encouraging people to wear life jackets to work. And the whole idea, it sounds ridiculous,
1: awesome.
2: Of course, right?
1: Awesome.
2: But the whole idea is to bring awareness to, of course, boating safety and the importance of life jackets and how they do save lives.
1: Right? I want to see someone on a road crew today.
2: With a life jacket on.
1: And it's good reflector, too.
2: Yes, it is.
1: Because it's orange.
2: Absolutely.
1: Right? That's what I want to see. If I'm driving anywhere today and I see a road worker or anyone doing like a roofing with a life jacket on, I'm like, good for you.
2: I salute you.
1: Good for you. Boating week.
2: Yes. May long, of course, is when they always kick things off because everybody's going out to open up the cabins, cottage country. You're going camping. You're spending time in the water, perhaps. Yeah. So it's just a reminder to be safe and responsible around lakes and rivers, whether you're in a motorboat, a canoe, kayak. Paddle boards are so popular now, too, right?
1: Yeah, that's true, yeah.
2: Checklist, of course, wear life jackets. Never boat impaired. And make sure you have supplies like water and first aid with you because you never know.
1: You never know.
2: Either in a motorized boat or in a canoe, you could get stranded, right?
1: Yeah.
2: So it's good to have
1: over or something.
2: Yeah, good to have stuff. So if you want a full guide, and this goes for a full week, lifesaving.mb.ca if you want to check out more.
1: Because the weather has been so crappy, it doesn't feel like May long.
2: No, but I mean, every May long always feels disappointing, doesn't it?
1: I know, but it used to be always like hot,
2: yeah.
1: Then disappointing.
2: That's true. You're right. The lead up has just been...
1: I'm not even thinking about going to the lake.
2: No.
1: And I know people are opening up their cabins and places
2: this is
1: like
2: it.
1: That. Wow, so... Let's go Sea Bears!
2: Bop.
1: The home opener for the Winnipeg Sea Bears downtown at Canada Life Center tomorrow night, 7 o'clock, is tip-off. Get there early. The doors open at 6. They've got the big party at Trudor Square, like always, like last year. They're taking on the Saskatoon Mamba, and a lot of people don't realize that last year they were called the Saskatchewan Rattlers.
2: Yeah.
1: And then they got a new ownership.
2: Right.
1: So they changed it to Saskatoon Mamba because I guess they wanted to stick with the snakes.
2: Yeah.
1: And the Saskatchewan Rattlers were in Saskatoon, like they played in Saskatoon. So now they've kind of changed it. I have worked in Saskatoon before. I'll tell you what they don't have.
2: Mambas.
1: Yeah.
2: Rattlers. Deadly snakes.
1: They might have rattlers in Saskatchewan, like down south.
2: Right.
1: Like they could have rattlesnakes.
2: Yeah.
1: Mambas, no way.

0: The opportunity before you make an investment, if you've never tried it before, to give it a whirl. Because by the time you buy a license, a tackle box, everything you need for it, a rod, it gets expensive, right?
1: So. And if you catch a northern pike, the first thing that happens when you bring it out of the water,
2: she ain't pretty, she just looks that way.
0: Bah, bah, bah, and then you throw it back in.
2: To the battle from hell.
0: It's like that fish, that old fish, but it sings the northern pikes. It's just fantastic.
1: Don't worry. The bass.
0: Billy Bass.
1: The singing bass.
0: Yeah.
1: Don't worry, be happy. Don't. I love that. I had one.
0: Oh, it was great.
1: I had it over top of my fireplace. Push the button. Don't worry, be happy. All right, that's good news. And this weekend, because it's the long weekend, we've got the movie soundtrack long weekend. Enter now at hot105fm.com. You can tell us all your favorite movie soundtrack songs. What you can do, though, while you do that is enter in a contest. Next week, we are going to make a draw. Someone's going to win fireworks bundle valued at $400 from Archangel Fireworks. They moved to McGilvery, is that right? Yeah,
0: that's right.
1: So they used to be on for years and years, Confusion Corner, but now they've moved. And they are giving us that prize pack, and it's going to be awesome. You'll be the coolest person at the lake when you're shooting those things
0: you
1: off.
0: You sure will be.
1: Yeah. I love the names of those fireworks.
0: Fantastic.
1: Right?
0: Yep.
1: Red Dragon.
0: Oh, yeah.
1: Blue Dragon.
0: They all sound very
1: cool. Flight of the Phoenix.
0: They all sound very cool.
1: Wildcat. Wicked. Yeah, it sounds cool. Four Alarm. Anyway, hot105fm.com. That's what's trending in Winnipeg.
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3: 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Traffic.
4: Westbound on Nairn approaching Gray. We've got a crash. Expect some westbound delays and news caution. Northbound St. Mary's, there's work continuing between Abenogi, Mekina, and Fermor. That has you down to one lane. Expect delays. 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

0: 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Dilly, are you ready for the long weekend? What are you going to do here? What's something fun you're going to do, huh? Going to boat?
1: No. Nope. No boat.
0: No boat.
1: No boating.
0: I feel like it'll blow me over. You know what I mean? With the blowing.
1: I have a lot of garbage to clean up. There was a lot of garbage.
0: Was there?
1: Yes.
0: Yeah.
1: I have this weird spot in my lawn that catches everybody's garbage bins, recycling bins, and then everyone's garbage that like went from one yard to another. So like I don't clean it on purpose until closer to June because
0: really?
1: It's just a waste of time.
0: Oh, that's interesting.
1: Yeah. So, very exciting weekend ahead for me, clearly, picking
0: obviously.
1: Up trash.
0: Look at you, real go-getter,
1: well,
0: I tell you out
1: big
0: there.
1: Weekend. Might big pick up weekend. Some garbage. Yeah.
0: Whatever you are doing, don't forget, we've got that long weekend, okay? You can listen to your favorite songs from movies and soundtracks and Footloose and Dirty Dancing mm-hmm. and... You know what song I love?
1: What?
0: I need a hero.
1: I'm coming, I'm a hero.
0: Honestly, the whole Footloose soundtrack is just...
1: It's fantastic.
0: From start to finish.
1: 10 out of 10.
0: From side A to side yep. B on yep. my cassette that I used to have. It's time for Fact or Crap. Get ready because you got to tell us if this is true or false. Dilly, I'm going to ask you this question. In Italy, or some people say Italy, red cars are more expensive to insure and white cars are the least to insure. And they like their sports cars because that's where Ferrari's from.
1: Yeah.
0: Fiat, I believe Fiat is from
1: there. If that is true, that's very interesting. I'm going to say fact.
0: No, I'm sorry. It's crap.
1: Well, I really believed it.
0: Worldwide, insurance companies are colorblind. It doesn't matter what color it is.
1: Yes.
0: Now, they do have research that says red cars get more speeding tickets than
1: that's
0: white
1: correct.
0: Cars or other cars like gray or whatever it might be.
1: Yes. And the
0: but insurance, it doesn't matter.
1: No, that's true.
0: Insurance only matters on mostly year
1: yep.
0: and what type of car it is.
1: Yeah. There's something too about how our eyes pick up the color red because that's why they end
0: yes.
1: up with fire trucks being red, right?
0: That's exactly
1: yeah.
0: true.
1: Yeah.
0: And yellow for school buses.
1: That's right.
0: So I've seen a lot of cars that are yellow and yep. they will get pulled over more or they get, you know... Camered or whatever it might be. Oh, you just got camered.
1: Boom.
0: Boom. Just like that. I'm looking at Trans-Canada Highway on Brandon.
1: Yeah.
0: The whole Esso sign blew over yesterday.
1: Oh, no. Yeah,
0: they had power outages as yeah. well in Westman.
1: Jeez.
0: I know. So, still windy out.
1: Yep.
0: This is going to continue. Maybe not quite as much as last night, but we are gusting up to 69, 70 kilometers an hour right now, so be careful if you're working outside. We got a ton of music back-to-back for your workday. We've got the 90s at 9 coming up here in about 5 minutes. And here's a lot of Miles. Black Velvet. 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
1: It's a special soundtrack 90s at 9. Every single song is going to be on a soundtrack somewhere. Awesome. Like this one from City of Angels. 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

0: Hot 100.5. It's the 90s at 9, a special soundtrack 90s at 9 as we get ready for the movie soundtrack weekend, the long weekend coming up here. It's officially starting this afternoon with Alex Michaels, but we get to play all these songs from the 90s that are all from movies.
1: Yes.
0: Now that one, Go West, was from the Pretty Woman soundtrack. Goo Goo Dolls, City of Angels soundtrack. Now, I want to give you a few tidbits about Pretty Woman, because it was such a huge movie in the 1990s, right? The original script to the movie was a serious drama. It was much darker.
1: Right.
0: Not a romantic comedy. But they started to rewrite the script when Walt Disney Pictures got involved.
1: Of course they did.
0: So they had to make it a little bit more fun, right?
1: Sure.
0: Julia Roberts was not the only person that was going to be cast in that role. Meg Ryan was considered.
1: Considering the time, she was a big star. Yeah.
0: Molly Ringwald.
1: Wow.
0: Was also considered. Julia Roberts got it. She was only 21. At the time, kind of a no-name. She had done Mystic Pizza and stuff like that.
1: That's right. But still very up-and-coming. But that was the role, I think, right, that shot her to stardom.
0: Exactly.
1: For sure.
0: And do you remember the very famous scene where they're all dressed up and Richard Gere has a jewelry box?
1: And he snaps it? Yeah.
0: That was improvised.
1: Was it really?
0: And her laugh in that scene was genuine.
1: Because it's kind of startled her.
0: Yeah, it startled her. So Gary Marshall, who's the director, said, you know what? Let's keep that
1: in
0: the movie.
1: Leave it in. Sometimes that happens and you get gold.
0: Yeah. Exactly.
1: I'm gonna go back and watch that.
0: And that was Richard Gere's doing.
1: Yeah.
0: Because he didn't tell anybody he was going to do it.
1: Right.
0: He didn't tell the director. He just did it.
1: Love it.
0: And she laughed.
1: Love that.
0: And it, if you watch that clip,
1: yeah,
0: you can tell it's a genuine,
1: right,
0: like Julia Roberts laugh.
1: Caught her off guard.
0: Yeah. Whoa. Yeah. And it scared her too. Yeah. Also from the soundtrack of Pretty Woman, let's do another one.
1: Okay.
0: How about that?
1: Oh, yeah. Roxette
0: is also in it. It Must Have Been Love.
1: Yeah.
0: In our special 90s and 9 soundtrack edition, Hot 100.5.

0: Hot 100.5, our special movie soundtrack, 90s at 9. That is Phil Collins. What's the movie?
1: Tarzan.
0: Ah, yes.
1: That's all the millennials remember that one from Tarzan.
0: That is right into the wheelhouse of millennials.
1: Yeah. And it did earn him an Oscar for Best Original Song.
0: Did it really?
1: Do you remember that? Yeah. He had been nominated before, but that was his first Oscar win. And the coolest thing about that song, his daughter Lily, who was born in 1989, her dad wrote it for her because they were big Disney fans growing up. They'd watch shows and movies together, but he wrote it as a lullaby originally.
0: Wow.
1: So he was singing You'll Be in My Heart to her.
0: Oh my goodness.
1: Right?
0: No way. That guy's talented.
1: Right?
0: Wow.
1: What a nice dad.
0: That is nice. Yeah. Wow. What a cool thing. And then the song wins an Oscar.
1: Yep. And, you know, seals its fate in Disney.
0: Yeah.
1: For the rest of
0: exactly
1: time, you know.
0: Okay, coming up here, we have a special soundtrack song for you that everybody knows, and I'm actually surprised even young kids like Gen Z's know. And I'll tell you how I know this.
1: Okay.
0: But it's I'll tell you right now, it's a Grease song.
1: Oh, excellent. Okay?
0: And I'm surprised that even the kids know the Grease song.
1: I was just going to say, how?
0: I'll tell you how.
1: Okay.
0: I'll tell you how I know.
1: Tell
0: I don't
1: me.
0: Know how they know.
1: Just tell
0: I'll
1: me.
0: Tell you how I know.
1: Okay.
0: It's coming up. Plus, a movie starring Jim Carrey. R.E.M. does the song.
1: Mm.
0: We're going to hear it next.
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0: Greg got a crash test dummies and Peter of Ballad of Peter, the Peter of Ballad Pumpkinhead. You know what I'm saying?
1: Oh, Pumpkinhead, you know what Peter. I'm saying.
0: Now, let's talk about Grease for a second, okay? Because in the 90s, they put this Grease mega mix out where they kind of mixed and montaged all the songs together, right?
2: Right.
0: Came out in 1990. So we thought we'd play that. But it's interesting when you think back to Grease that came out in 77, 78. The boomers loved it because it reminded them of the 50s.
2: Yes.
0: Right? Gen X loved it because we were watching it when it came out and it became very popular in the 80s.
1: And you're like, oh, the 50s right? look cool.
0: The millennials, did you ever watch it?
1: Yep.
0: Yeah. So I can understand that. Now, one night, I'm at a karaoke place and I sing Summer Nights with somebody. And there's a lot of 18, 19-year-olds there. Mm-hmm. Because they go to my kids' school, so I can tell that who they are. Right. And I'm like, there's no way that these kids are going to have any clue. Oh, well, I guess we'll do it anyway. They start singing along. And I'm like, how the heck do 18, 19, 20-year-olds know the songs from Grease?
1: It's just one of those generation-to-generation movies, I guess,
0: it just keeps going. Yeah. So the millennial moms or the millennial dads were probably showing those kids...
1: That is true.
0: ...that about... Grease.
1: That's cool.
0: Isn't that crazy?
1: That's very cool.
0: Or the Gen X families, right?
1: Sometimes you feel old and then you see things like that and you're like, that's pretty cool.
0: Exactly.
1: I don't feel as old now.
0: No, exactly.
1: They know the song.
0: I know. I felt cool for a second, right? I don't know their music.
1: No.
0: But they know mine.
1: Yes, exactly.
0: Hot 100.5.
3: Automatic. Systematic. Hydromatic. Why's Grease Lightning?

0: 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It's time to take that to the bank with Mark and Dilly.
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3: Legos are a better investment than gold. Their value's gone up 11% a year since 1987. So if you're looking at gold stocks and bonds and comparing those numbers, Lego has the most increase every year.
2: That's
3: since
2: crazy.
3: 1987. Of course, those returns are mostly driven by all the retired and unopened sets. I was on this website called brickeconomy.com.
2: Yeah.
3: And they show you some of these sets, like very rare, like there's a Winnie the Pooh one I'm looking at right now, unopened, and like it's thousands of dollars for this set.
2: I understand it, but I could never have bought a set in the 80s.
3: No, of course not.
2: And then not open it.
3: Yeah.
2: Right? And not build it. That's just mean. If you're a parent and you're doing that, that's just mean.
3: Yeah.
2: Those kids are just like, please. I like Winnie the Pooh.
3: It's actually wild because they show you the growth year by year.
2: Oh, really?
3: Yeah. And like so the growth is like up 300% a year for a lot of these sets. So like if the longer you sit on it, the more value
2: of
3: you
2: course,
3: eventually
2: yeah.
3: can sell these sets for like 10 grand.
2: I got to hand it to people that are collectors though. They can just buy something and just put it away.
3: It's very impressive.
2: Yeah, it is.
3: I know you and I can't.
2: No, exactly. We don't have the patience for that.
3: Let's open it up.
2: Just open it.
3: It's no big deal. Come on. Take that to the bank.
2: Alex Trebek was a front runner to become the host of Hockey Night in Canada back in 1971.
3: Wow.
2: Da da da da da da. Da da da da da da da da da. But the network boss at CBC said, "Nope, we're not going to hire him. We don't hire." This is a quote. "We don't hire guys with mustaches."
3: Spoiled by the stash, eh? That's too
2: huge
3: bad.
2: Mistake.
3: That's a shame.
2: Huge mistake. He would have been awesome. Take that to the bank.
3: I think it was better that it worked out on Jeopardy, right?
2: Oh, yeah. He became the biggest game show host, for sure.
3: Exactly. The first ever NBA game was held in Canada. It was November 1st, 1946. The New York Knickerbockers played an old team.

0: called the Toronto Huskies in downtown Toronto. The Knickerbockers beat the Huskies 68-66 at Maple Leaf Gardens, by the way, back in 1946.
1: Do you know that... Well, first of all, the Knickerbockers are still going they're in the playoffs right now.
0: That's right.
1: The Huskies, not so much.
0: No.
1: And the reason they started doing basketball games is because all the owners of the hockey teams wanted to fill their arenas in the summertime.
0: Yeah, smart.
1: So they decided to make the NBA.
0: Very smart.
1: And now it's still going.
0: Still going.
1: Take that to the bank.
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0: 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Just took this call at the Furniture Villa request line, 474-1005.
1: It's Dan the Man, and we got a lineup on Portage Avenue all the way to the perimeter. Going eastbound. I have no idea how far it goes. I can't see the end of traffic.
0: So this is West Portage as you're coming into the city going eastbound. It is backed up way past the perimeter. No idea why. And if you're seeing why, let us know at 474-1005. How's the gas prices out there, by the way? I was coming into work through South Osborne today. Gas had gone down. Co-ops were sitting at $1.78. Probably because they know if we tried hard enough, we could just fly to work with the wind that we begin. Drop the gas before they figure out they can fly. Shania Twain, this song is fitting. 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

100.5 Culture Club. I'm AJ Light. In all of the years that you have lived in Winnipeg, have you ever experienced anything like yesterday? I've been here 40 plus years. Dust storm is a new one for me. I don't know about you. Dirt rain is a new one for me. Dirty rain? That's a real thing that can happen? I was arguing with a buddy yesterday. I want your input on this at 474-1005. I was arguing with a buddy named Zach over what the best song was for the dust storm yesterday. Here's your short list. Cast your vote. Is the best dust song, is it Kansas? Dust in the wind. It was a good dust song. All they are is dust in the, or is it this wind, one from David Lee Murphy? Because that's a good dust song too. Or do we just go with I know it's Sandstorm, but you couldn't tell the difference yesterday anyways. What's the best dust song? Hopefully we don't have to worry about it again. Strong winds still today, though. It's 16 right now, going up to 20. Spirit of the West, home for a rest. Hot 100.5.

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Hot 100.5. I'm AJ. Does it feel like Mother's Day was a year ago? It was last weekend. Now, Rihanna did something really special for her kids around Mother's Day, and I wonder if you would do the same thing. This will be a test. Who loves their kids more, you or Rihanna? Let's find out together after Ponder Replay. It's Hot 100.5.

0: 100.5 Eurythmics. I'm AJ. We heard from Rihanna before that. Rihanna did something really special for her children, and I wonder if you've done this or if you would consider doing it. Rihanna took a drawing that her three kids made and got it tattooed on her leg. Now, since this is radio, I obviously can't show you the drawing, but I think I can give you an idea of what it looked like. I've got a pen here. I've got paper here. Listen closely. This is what Rihanna's kids drew. Yeah, I think that was it. It's just scribbles. It's a drawing that if your kid handed it to you, you'd go, wow, that's such a great picture, but you wouldn't mean it. It's just scribbles. And then Rihanna got it tattooed behind her knee. Have you gotten your kid's artwork tattooed on you? Or would you be willing to do it? Or is it good where it is right now, stuck to the fridge? That's where good artwork goes.
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0: 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That's Kelly Clarkson, who was interviewing Jenna Bush Hager on her show the other day and brought up a funny thing that her kids' friends all call her.
1: But it is funny because kids will use my full name. They won't say River or Remy's mom. They'll be like, hi, Kelly Clarkson. And they'll say my full name every time.
2: Wait, that's so true. Because
1: like it's
2: a game show. I call you Kelly Clarkson.
1: I haven't made it
2: there.
1: Well,
2: because there's too many Kellys.
1: There's a lot of Kellys.
2: Kelly's a very popular name.
1: Yeah.
2: So you are Kelly Clarkson.
1: Every cocktail waitress in the 80s. Yes, we were named after all of them.
0: My name is AJ Light. You can just call me AJ, though. 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

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I'm AJ Light. There are two big grand openings happening almost in the same place today. But one of them, we're going to celebrate together this weekend. Find out how coming up in the next 20 minutes. Nelly Furtado first. 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

100.5. Environment Canada in their forecast for the rest of the day does mention blowing dust at times, but it's not going to be anything like what we experienced last night. You ever seen anything like that? The dust storm that passed through Manitoba yesterday was actually visible from space. They have the International Space Station that looks down, and you could actually see that dust storm moving across the prairies. That's how thick it was. I don't need to explain it to you. You were there. It was gnarly. It's 15 right now. Some rain expected over the next few hours. The wind is not expected to die down, at least not until much later this evening. Hopefully you get to crack your windows tonight. There's a bit of a hot box in the house yesterday. Couldn't sleep with the window open. This one's by Sky. It's Love Song. Hits of the 80s, 90s, 2000s. Hot 100.5.

100.5. I'm AJ Light. That's the Spin Doctors. We broadcast live right behind Polo Park. 1440 Jack Blick. We're so close to the Coras, you can smell it from the studio. And Polo Park is absolutely bananas right now. Are you planning on coming down? They did the grand opening of Uniqlo today. They're expecting to put another one at Sofitel Center, but the one at Polo Park opened today. The lineups started before the mall opened. 9:30 this morning, the parking lot was jammed. The lineup was all through the mall. Absolutely bananas. You know how Winnipeg treats grand openings. We'll wait in line for weeks. There's another grand opening today, though, at Polo Park of the new Venetian Nail Spa. We're going to be there tomorrow celebrating the grand opening. They're doing deals on your nails. It is such a bougie spot. So if you're making your way to Polo Park this weekend, come find us. We'll be right outside the Venetian Nail Spa. That's going to be tomorrow from 11 until 3. Make sure you say hi. We'll go to Uniqlo together. Here's Skater Boy. It's Hot 100.5.

0: hot dog this side of the moon. 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Mark and Dilly in the morning.
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Hot 100.5. I'm AJ Light. Are you at work right now? According to a new survey, 86% of us at the office are doing this. And it's either because you were raised properly or because you're terrified of the future. Let's figure out which one's which. First, we go back to the millennium. No, scratch that. Just the album Millennium. The Backstreet Boys, Hot 100.5.

0: Hot 100.5 hits of the 80s, 90s, 2000s, modern English, I melt with you. It gets used in a lot of commercials. Doesn't that feel like a song that should be on more movie soundtracks? It was featured on the soundtrack for a 1983 movie called Valley Girl, but that's really it. Feels like it should have been in more movies. You can request a song for our movie soundtrack long weekend. That kicks off at 3 o'clock this afternoon with Alex. 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You're entered to win a fireworks crate. $400 worth of fireworks from Archangel Fireworks. Can't wait for this long weekend. There is something, and maybe you do this at work. Maybe you've done this today at work. A new survey says 86% of us in the office are doing this, and we have no reason to. 86% of office workers use very polite language when they have to use AI. Do you have to use ChatGPT for anything at work? 86% of office workers use please and thank you. Are you polite? Were you just raised that way? Or is it because you know eventually artificial intelligence is going to rise up and rule the world? And at that point, they're going to go person by person and go, you were nice to us. You weren't nice to us. You get put in a toaster. Oh, you were very nice to us. Do you think that's going to happen at some point? Just be polite to AI, just in case.
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2: 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Charlie Dorr listened to The Pilot of the Airwaves. Dolly Parton was starting over again. And Lips, Inc. took us to Funky Town. 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
1: She's got the goods every afternoon on the drive home. News, sports, weather, traffic, and laughing. Lots of laughing. 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

Hot 100.5. This was supposed to happen yesterday. There was supposed to be this huge flyby from the Royal Canadian Air Force. Did you hear about this? Two CF-18 Hornet fighter jets and the gigantic Hercules plane were supposed to do a flyby over the 17 wing in St. James yesterday at about 3 p.m. Now, I don't know where you were yesterday. We suddenly got hit with the dust storm from the movie The Mummy, and they

had to cancel the flyby. It has been rescheduled. Although trying to find a day in Winnipeg where it isn't windy is like finding a needle in a haystack, they hope to do it next week on the 20th, which will be Wednesday, the Royal Canadian Air Force flyby with the Hercules, the Hornets. Next Wednesday, you know, if it's not windy. Here's Pat Benatar. It's Hot 100.5.

100.5 Timbaland, Kerry Hilson, hits of the 80s, 90s, 2000s. I'm AJ Light. Coming up after noon, grab your lunch. Let's eat together. Let's hang out here. We're going to get you hyped up for this movie soundtrack long weekend that is going to kick off this afternoon at 3 o'clock with Alex Michaels. She has a huge distinction. I'll give you bonus points if you can guess which movie soundtrack song we're going to kick it off with at 3 o'clock. I'll give you one hint. Tom Cruise. That's all you get. Well, we're going to talk more about that afternoon and something that the city of Winnipeg is now doing to prepare you for one of the biggest nuisances of the summertime. Get this thing out of here. Find out what the city's doing to prevent mosquitoes this year. That's coming up after Glass Tiger, Hot 100.5.

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Hot 100.5, I'm a snake. That's Paula Abdul and Cold Hearted. My name is AJ. The bizarre spring weather just continues. It can't let us go. We've had hot sunny days. We've had rainy days. Now we've had dirt rain. We've had the dust storm. That's just been this week. There's a lot of curbside giveaway items that are still out on the curbs. Now they've been through sun, rain, and a dust storm. I'm starting to think nobody wants your old couch, Debbie. Get that thing to the dump. Here's Len and Steal My Sunshine, Hot 100.5.

100.5 with Cher. I'm AJ. Later this afternoon, we kick off the long weekend, but here at Hot 100.5, we kick off the movie soundtrack long weekend. I'm not going to tell you which songs we're playing. Why don't I tell you which movies the songs are coming from and see if you can guess what they are? Back to the Future. Can you name the big one? What about Austin Powers? That movie's going to be featured this weekend. Not one, but two different songs from Beverly Hills Cop are on our list so far. The Bodyguard, Night at the Roxbury. Okay, that one might be obvious. We asked earlier, because we're going to kick this thing off with Alex Michaels just after 3 o'clock. See if you can guess which song we're going to do if I were to just tell you Tom Cruise. Brad texted in the JP Subaru text line that it is going to be from Top Gun, but Brad, you are incorrect. What song are we launching at 3 o'clock? Request your favorite movie soundtrack song at hot105fm.com. That puts you into a draw to win a $400 fireworks bundle from Archangel Fireworks. And we'll give that away after the long weekend. You have all weekend to request a song. As we kick off the movie soundtrack long weekend at 3 o'clock, this one comes from the soundtrack to a 2007 movie called Into the Wild. Pearl Jam's Eddie Vedder and Hard Sun, Hot 100.5.

0: 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Like wine and dog-eared books, Half Moon gets better with age. In Lockport since 1938. Mark and Dilly in the morning.
1: Canned food was invented in 1810. But here's the crazy thing. The can opener was not invented until 1858.
2: Backwards.
1: 48 years.
2: Yeah.
1: People were hammer and chiseling to get cans open. And imagine the injuries.
2: Oh, for sure.
1: Right?
2: I've done it myself when I haven't had a can opener.
1: Or you have a bad can opener.
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1: You ever had one on its last legs?
2: Yep.
1: It's all rusty. And it cuts one piece, but then it goes a full circle. 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
1: Yeah.
2: You know, where you pull the thing. It's got little spikes on it. I've had to...
1: So dangerous.
2: Yes, it's very dangerous.
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0: 100.5. I'm AJ Light. We've all got dust on our minds. Big dust storm yesterday, but as we look ahead over the next few months, there's usually a nuisance we deal with here in the city of Winnipeg. That is the mosquito.
1: What that mosquito?
0: Oh, I can't even hear it. The city has already started preparing for the summer to try to keep you more comfortable when it comes to mosquitoes. Find out how after Belle Biv DeVoe. It's hot.

0: Hot 100.5 with Kylie Minogue. I'm AJ. Historically, by this part of the year, we have already started to see quite a few mosquitoes. You know how they have trap counts from around the city? Do you know what the average trap count right now is? The average amount of mosquitoes in the traps? One. That's our mosquito trap count. Even so, the city started larva sighting for mosquitoes last week. They use these tiny little helicopters and they spray a product called BTI, which is a bacteria, and it specifically attacks mosquito larvae and only mosquito larvae. So they are larva sighting right now, despite the fact that, in essence, there's really not many mosquitoes. We'd like to keep it that way. There needs something to go right for us this summer. The weather might not cooperate. We don't need mosquitoes. It's the lack of rain right now that is causing the low mosquito count. Lack of rain. Great when it comes to avoiding mosquitoes. Terrible when it comes to dust storms and brown grass and wildfires. But hey, less mosquitoes, right?
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2: 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Charlie Dore listened to The Pilot of the Airwaves. Dolly Parton was starting over again. And Lips, Inc. took us to Funky Town. 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

100.5. That right there's a TDB. That's a Taylor Dane banger. I don't think that's a real thing. I might have made it up. I'm AJ Light. You're going to see a lot of articles now telling you what is open and what is closed on Victoria Day, the holiday, on Monday. I'm going to save you the read. LC's will be open on Monday until 6 o'clock. Your garbage is getting picked up. Brady Landfill is open. The malls are open. They're going to close the pools, the libraries, and City Hall. Oh no, I can't go to City Hall on Holiday Monday. That's where I wanted to spend my Victoria Day. How about you? The rest is good to go. Hope you have some good plans coming up. 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

Hot 100.5 with Mariah. I'm AJ. Some of the stuff we're talking about after 1 o'clock, we have one of the premier Don't Miss It events that is going to be happening over the long weekend, and it happens early enough in the long weekend, so if you overdo it, you've got time to relax after that. That's coming up after 1 o'clock, and a new ice cream flavor. We love ice cream in Winnipeg. Just look at all of our shops. A new flavor coming out this summer. Wait until you hear what they called it. Find out more after Sarah McLachlan. It's Hot 100.5.

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0: Hot 100.5 hits of the 80s, 90s, 2000s. It's AJ. What a great weekend to kick off the basketball season in Winnipeg. Winnipeg Sea Bears get their home season underway tomorrow. They have a lot of great stuff planned for the year. Let's see, on the 22nd, they're doing Magic Night. Oof. They're doing Space Jam Night with Space Jam jerseys. That's going to be July 9th. July 12th, they're having a teddy bear toss. It's really a Sea Bears summer. And if you've never been to a game, the atmosphere is unreal. They're bumping tunes. Our own Mark Morris is a game day host with the Sea Bears. And the first 5,000 people at the game tomorrow night at Canada Life Center get a pair of Sea Bears sunglasses. Now listen, I'm a very important radio host. I already snagged a pair of these sunglasses. When you get them at the game tomorrow, I want you to look very closely at the Sea Bears logo on the shades. The Sea Bear is wearing sunglasses. It's very well done. First 5,000 fans at the game tomorrow night. It starts at 7 o'clock, getting those Sea Bears sunglasses as we get the home season kicked off.
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90s, 2000s. 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

100.5 Men at Work. I'm AJ. Think a lot of other places, if they're having a long weekend in May, you think like drinks on the patio and nice weather and bonfires. And we don't necessarily have the same mindset here in Winnipeg. A little rainy this afternoon, rain on Sunday, rain on Monday. It's getting kind of cool over the weekend. And did you know that we have a bylaw here in Winnipeg where you are not legally allowed to have a bonfire, any open air fire, if the wind is more than 25 kilometers per hour? For reference, right now the wind is 50 kilometers per hour, gusting to 68. You're not supposed to have a fire. You can't have a fire if the wind is stronger than 25 kilometers per hour. Now, here's some good news. Tomorrow, Saturday, supposed to be the nicest day of the weekend, and Environment Canada is predicting winds at about 20 k an hour. So if you're hoping to have a bonfire this weekend, that might be your day tomorrow night with a low of plus 2, by the way. 16 right now, and a song going out to Skippy. It's by Hinder. Lips of an Angel. Hits of the 80s, 90s, 2000s. Hot 100.5.

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1: If you're the people at M&M, yep, and you read this script, they haven't made the movie yet, right? Yeah. You read this script about an alien coming down.
2: You're like, whoa.
1: And what's the alien going to be? Oh, it's a puppet.
3: Yeah.
1: What?
3: It's a what?
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2: No, he's going to have a great relationship with Elliot.
1: With the kid, and his name is Elliot. But his finger glows.
2: And he's going to love your product. He's going to love M&M.
1: He loves it.
2: He's going
1: to
2: say,
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0: fridge in there somewhere.
1: Yeah, we could just go up there and hang out.
0: Like, open the fridge and stuff, and there'll already be foods laid out for us with little pre-wrapped sausages and things.
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0: They have pre-wrapped sausages, but they don't have pre-wrapped bacon.
1: Well, can you blame them?
0: Yeah.

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1: 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I'm AJ Light. I'm going to ask a foolish question right now. Do you like ice cream? You really just have to look around Winnipeg at the amount of ice cream shops that we have. We love a good cone. We love a good scoop. And there's a new ice cream coming out this summer that they have named after maybe the most iconic Canadian band in history. It's going to be coming to Winnipeg. Prepare yourself. Find out more after Madness. 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

0: 100.5 Fastball and the Way. I'm AJ. Winnipeg loves ice cream. A city that wins Slurpee Capital of the World, despite the fact that we do winter for roughly 8 months a year. Of course we like cold things. We love ice cream. There's a new flavor coming out this summer. And it's by an ice cream band. They're Canadian ice cream brand, rather. They're called Kawartha. You ever had them? Delicious ice cream. They're making a new ice cream this summer. They're naming it after the Tragically Hip. It's called the Tragically Chip. And fun fact about Kawartha ice cream, not only are they Canadian, they make it in Bob Cajun, Ontario. There's a Tragically Hip song about Bob Cajun. So this is going to be a maple whiskey flavored ice cream with dark chocolate chunks and black cherry ripple. Should be in stores by Canada Day. That would be the most Canadian way to celebrate, eating the Tragically Chip ice cream. Maybe this opens the door. Maybe we name more ice creams after Canadian musicians. Can you think of one? Call the Furniture Villa hotline at 474-1005. You could think of one. What about the Bare Naked Lady Fingers? That could be an ice cream. What about Nickel Black Cherry? No? Our Lady Peach? No? Blue Rocky Rodeo? How about that? I bet you'd eat that.
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100.5, the World Hockey Championship officially got started today, and Mark Scheifele from your Winnipeg Jets played on the top line with Macklin Celebrini, the captain, and Sidney Crosby. That was the top line for Team Canada today. And Scheifele didn't score. He didn't even get a point. Gabe Vilardi had an assist, though. Canada beat Sweden 5-3 to get the official tournament underway. You know, if you're not quite done with hockey yet, you got a lot more to go. Stars on 54, it's Hot 100.5.

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1: Hot 100.5 hits of the 80s, 90s, 2000s, and home of the movie soundtrack long weekend that kicks off in just over an hour. Just after 3 o'clock, Alex Michaels has the distinction of getting this weekend fired up. 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They just moved. They're out on McGilvery now by Costco. They've been at that iconic Pembina spot forever. Request your song to win that firework package. We've been teasing you all day with the one song we're going to kick off the long weekend with. Your clue was Tom Cruise. Brad sent in a guest. He said, it's got to be something from Top Gun. No, it's not. Lisa went outside the box and says, it's got to be Kokomo from Cocktail. That would have been a great idea. That's not it either, though. Can you think of which Tom Cruise movie song we're going to start the movie soundtrack long weekend with? Movie came out in 83. I think we've narrowed it down enough for you. Alex gets you a step closer to kicking off the long weekend. She has entertainment celebrity news coming up shortly after 2 o'clock. This one's by Gowan. It's Moonlight Desires, hits of the 80s, 90s, 2000s. It's Hot 100.5.

clubs from back in the day. Strawberries, Club Soda, the original Palomino Club. 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

Hot 100.5. Hello, Alex Michaels. Weekend in the dust bowls of the prairies. What the? The lineup yesterday to get the car cleaned at the car wash, it was like, forget about it. Maybe you should have waited another day. Your car is probably trashed again. What did they call that? Dust rain or something? Almost looked like little black dots mixed with some dirt on your car. Mine's still covered in it. And looking at that forecast, they're saying it's going to be windy right into the evening tonight. Looks like tomorrow, though, we get a break. And hang on to your vehicle doors. This wind is perfect for door dings, and I hope you're not a victim of that. Nothing worse, right? You come out your vehicle, and you're like, ugh. And you know exactly what happened. You're like, great. Lenny Kravitz, Hot 100.5.

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0: Hot 100.5, hits of the 80s, 90s, 2000s. Alex Michaels in the Stalwart Appliances studio, ready to go with our ECN, the last one for the week. And Drake, what was it last month? The giant ice sculpture in a Toronto parking lot caused a big hubbub. Well, he created another hubbub in Toronto yesterday. We'll tell you what he did and what he dropped. That and more on the way after Great Big C. Hot 100.5.
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1: Now, Time Magazine just put out their brand new philanthropy list. The celebrities that have lots of money and at least share. Rihanna made the list. She started a foundation back in 2012 in honor of her grandmother, and she quietly gave away about $100 million for health care and education. She's worth a lot, but $100 million is a lot, too, so nice job, Rihanna. Shakira also made the list for building schools in Colombia, and Elton John was honored for his decades of fighting HIV and AIDS. Well, it started with that massive CBC Fifth Estate investigation back in 2023, and the unraveling of singer-songwriter Buffy St. Marie continues. It looks like the University of Toronto now has officially rescinded the honorary degree they gave her back in 2019. Back then, they gave it to her for her music and her advocacy work for Indigenous rights. Well, that investigation, of course, questioned her Indigenous identity, and a petition went around asking the school to take the honor back. The university put out a statement saying they went through a confidential process with their governing council, and the decision to revoke it went into effect this week. Again, if you remember from the report, they found a birth certificate showing she was born in Massachusetts to white Italian-American parents, which contradicted everything she said about being Cree.
2: I really make the roughest days in life look very relaxing. I don't do psychedelics because I'm too scared.
1: Drake. First, it was the massive ice sculpture in the parking lot last month. Everyone trying to blowtorch, hack away at that thing to find the release date of his new album, Iceman. Well, last night at around 10 o'clock, he turned the CN Tower icy blue, completely lit up the Toronto skyline. It wasn't just a light show. He was live streaming on YouTube. There was fireworks at the end, and he was wandering around the city at midnight. It was a whole production just to drop the new album. But the kicker was, it wasn't just one. Turns out to be three new albums, Iceman, Habibti, and Maid of Honor. Now everybody's complaining that there's too much Drake to listen to.
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100.5. Every time I hear that song now, I think of the St. Louis Blues. Remember, they rode that hit. They were like at the bottom, and then all of a sudden they end up winning the Stanley Cup. I don't know if the song was to thank, but they sure rode that train. Are you still watching the Stanley Cup playoffs? I'm not invested, but I know the teams I don't want to make it. How about that? And one has already made it. Anyway, Colorado, Vegas, and Carolina Hurricanes so far. One Canadian team left. The Habs pulled it out. Still in the running as they take on the Sabres. So I can't... It's hard to say, go Habs. Oh, that sounds so awful. I'm sorry if you're a Habs fan. I can't do it. Though I do want them to move on. It's the whole Canadian thing. Kelly Clarkson, Hot 100.5.

0: Hot 100.5, Alex Michael stating the obvious. It's windy. It's going to be windy for the rest of the day. Supposed to, I guess, get a break tomorrow. I hate to tell you, though, the weekend forecast is crummy. It's rainy. There's even, like, for Tuesday, I see snowflakes when we go back to work. I'm not even getting that far, but it's not the best forecast for the May long weekend. Gotta stay positive, though. Hey, earlier this week on Wednesday, did you happen to see, like, a white streak across the night sky? Maybe you're thinking to yourself, ooh, is that a comet? Is that something falling to Earth? Something celestial? No. According to our friend Scott Young, astronomer over at the Manitoba Museum, it was caused by a Chinese rocket that had taken off hours earlier. The boosters go up, right? They do their job. They vent out extra fuel, and all that fuel that comes out of the rocket then instantly crystallizes. And ooh, look, it's pretty. It went on to say that space companies are using a new type of fuel called methalox, which is a combo of methane and liquid oxygen. And that chemical combo is perfect for that kind of display. So we may see more of them.
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I know you're trying to get out of work early and start your May long weekend. You're not alone, so maybe traffic a little dicey right now. 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More details coming up and kicking off our first song just after 3 on the way. 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

0: 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I think that's the first time he jumped on a couch. Everybody lambasted him for the jumping when he was on Oprah's couch. Technically, risky business, there he was, doing his little dance on the couch.
1: My name is Joel Goodson. I deal in human fulfillment. I grossed over $8,000 in one night.
0: Listen to his voice, how young he was, because he was just 20 when he filmed it. Turned 21 shortly after the movie's release, which was in 1983. By the way, if you want to hear something from a soundtrack, this would be the perfect time to let us know. 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So that's a lot of fireworks, let me tell you. 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

0: look kind of familiar.
1: Yeah, you do too. But I just wanted to know, do you know somebody named... You know...

0: is mine.
1: Man, what would you do if you found something like this? Hot 100.5. So in Arkansas, there's a place called Crater of Diamond State Park. And it's exactly what it sounds like. The only place in the world where regular people can just show up with a shovel and dig for actual diamonds. This brings us to Kesha. She's from Pennsylvania, and she's had a brutal time. She recently lost her son and her dad, and I guess she needed to get away, so she took a trip to this Crater of Diamonds. She's digging in the dirt with her boyfriend and her brother, and she finds this massive 3-carat white diamond, the second largest one found there all year. Of course, everyone's surprised, and she called it her unexpected moment of light after dealing with so much darkness. They also said over the years, something like 37,000 diamonds have been found at the state park.
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11: Just a few quick reminders that we have multiple lanes closed in both directions on Lajimode here from Reindeer to Chief Beguis because of ongoing work. Dougal is also closed in both directions from Dawson to Bennett as construction action continues over there. Fuel up this weekend. 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That's your traffic on Hot 100.5. 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

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Men in Black from 1997. But can you picture Agent J as David Schwimmer? Apparently, Chris O'Donnell and Dave Schwimmer were up for the role of Agent J. That, of course, went eventually to Will Smith. And as far as Agent K, how about Clint Eastwood? He was the first choice, but he turned it down. And instead, it went to Tommy Lee Jones. And keep those requests coming for this movie soundtrack long weekend. Go to hot105fm.com, put your request in to get in for a $400 fireworks bundle from Archangel Fireworks. Glass Tiger.

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1: Canned food was invented in 1810. But here's the crazy thing. The can opener was not invented until 1858.
2: Backwards.
1: 48 years.
2: Yeah.
1: People were hammer and chiseling to get cans open. And imagine the injuries.
2: Oh, for sure.
1: Right?
2: I've done it myself when I haven't had a can opener.
1: Or you have a bad can opener.
2: Yep.
1: You ever had one on its last legs?
2: Yep. It
1: only
2: all
1: cuts,
2: rusty.
1: And it cuts one piece, but then it goes a full circle. And you have to do it like, it just cuts. Oh, it's the worst.
2: Yeah, no, I know.
1: A hammer
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1: and a
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1: chisel.
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1: Yeah.
2: You know, where you pull the thing. It's got little spikes on it. I've had to...
1: So dangerous.
2: Yes, it's very dangerous.
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Hot 100.5 and the wind machine still on. It's gusting about 65K right now. But yesterday, with this dust storm, where was it the gustiest? The highest recorded gusts? I'll tell you where and more coming up with What's Trending Winnipeg after the payolas.

0: 101.5 presents What's Trending Winnipeg. Here's Alex Michaels.
1: And maybe you've seen some video and photos of the destruction left behind from yesterday's powerful dust storm. According to Manitoba Hydro, they've been dealing with downed power lines and fallen trees. And crews have been out all night and continue today to try and get things back in order. And if you have some fallen trees or branches in your yard, not quite sure what to do, you can always call an arborist to assess your trees to see if they need to be removed or just have their branches cut. Darren Sharon, who farms near Russell, wasn't so lucky. He saw the wind lift the roof off his mobile home.
2: Everything's gone. It just got sucked right up.
1: As far as where it was reported the windiest, Deloraine taking that honor with the strongest gust reported at 119 kilometers an hour. Minto was second with 113K and Brandon coming in at third with 106 kilometer an hour gusts. Here in Winnipeg, our top wind gust was about 87K. And it opened today. Uniqlo in Polo Park. People were lined up, ready to spend. The popular Japanese clothing brand had some giveaways, free coffee, baked goods, and a traditional Japanese taiko performance by Winnipeg-based Ensemble. There was even our mayor, Scott Gillingham, dressed all in Uniqlo to open the 18,000-square-foot store. They're based in Tokyo. Their first store opened in 1984 in Hiroshima. Since then, they've opened over 2,500 stores around the world. There's 37 in Canada, the first one opened in Toronto in 2016, and they plan to open a second Uniqlo here in the city in St. Vital by the end of the year.
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17: Westbound Broadway is moving slow near Sherbrooke as work continues over there. Over on southbound Carlton, we do have delays headed to York due to ongoing work. 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

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Hey, help out. 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And they are on the move. I guess they've already moved from their location there, Confusion Corner on Osborne. They've been there forever, but not anymore. They're over on McGilvery, 2245. So if you're looking for them, that's where they're at. It's Desiree, Hot 100.5.

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0: We've got the songs. You bring the popcorn. What is
1: love? My brother and I, we live life in the fast lane.
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100.5 on our movie soundtrack long weekend. That song from the Bee Gees, Saturday Night Fever, the movie, and Stayin' Alive, could actually save your life. The song has a tempo of roughly 104 beats per minute, which makes it the ideal song for training people in CPR. It's true. I know they didn't write that song with that in mind, but it turned out that way. So if you're ever in that situation, try and remember that song. And keep those requests coming. 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All the details, by the way, on our website. 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

0: Hot 100.5 and back in season, our Winnipeg Sea Bears. Last week, it was the season opener in Edmonton, and they pulled it off. Everybody was talking about Winnipeg-born Madison Krause delivering in the clutch, sinking the game-winning free throw. Tomorrow, though, it's the home opener, the Saskatoon Mamba in town. If you're planning to go to the game, get there early because the first 5,000 are getting some free Sea Bear sunglasses. Very nice. They've got some really nice merch. Have you checked out their merch? I love the Polar Bear, that blue, kind of that teal blue color. Also, be looking all season long for our own Mark Morris, in-game host, along with him and Chester. That should be a lot of fun. And look for us, too. We're going to be at all the games. So we'll be taking over with the Sea Bears. So we'll see you tomorrow out at the arena for some Sea Bears action.
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0: Dunkirk is moving slow near St. Mary's as construction continues over there. Over on southbound Hugo, we do have delays headed to Corridon due to ongoing work. Tonight's Lotomax jackpot is $20 million and there's more. 20 chances to win $100,000. Play responsibly, 18 plus. That's your traffic on Hot 100.5. 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

Hot 100.5 on our movie soundtrack, Long Weekend and Dirty Dancing from 1987. And that song was huge. It was also part of one of the biggest scenes that everybody remembers from the movie. Remember, they finally did it. Patrick Swayze and the lift. There's Jennifer Grey. Oh, look at me. I'm flying. But get this. Bill Medley almost didn't record the song. He turned it down because he thought Dirty Dancing was a bad porno movie. He didn't want to have to explain it to his parents. Well, they finally explained it to him, going, no, it's not for a porno movie, Bill. And good thing he did. They won a Grammy for Best Vocal Performance. They also won an Oscar for Best Film Song. And Dirty Dancing, the whole soundtrack, stayed at number one on the Billboard charts for 18 straight weeks and sold over 48 million copies worldwide. Wow. It's Brand Van 3000, Hot 100.5. Hi.

Free tickets to the Brand Van concert happening this Monday night at the Pacific Palisades. Are you going to all in if you want to answer a couple of questions? Mainly, what is Todd's favorite cheese? Jackie just called up and said, what's a fork of rock for? Let's see about that.

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1: If you're the people at M&M, yep, and you read this script, they haven't made the movie yet, right? Yeah. You read this script about an alien coming down.
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Hot 100.5. I know Prince sings about purple rain, but yesterday it was dirty rain. How's your car looking? Dirty rain is caused when the winds whip up the dust in the air, mixes with the rain, and then it falls back down to the ground, and that's what you got on your car. And I noticed a lot of car washes were lined up yesterday, and I'm thinking, maybe give it one more day. Still super windy today. Tomorrow, though, we're supposed to get kind of a break from the wind. But it's going to be cold, only a high of 12 tomorrow. Sunday, only a high of 10 with some showers. And Monday, even worse, with a high of only about 8. But maybe it'll change. Right? We're known to do that with our forecast. Let's hope. It's Feist, Hot 100.5.

0: Surprise Top 100.5, Alex Michaels, and maybe coming across your timelines, photos, and video of the destruction from that dust storm we had on Thursday. According to Manitoba Hydro, they've been dealing with down power lines and fallen trees, and crews have been out all night and continue today to try and get things back in order. Darren Sharon, who farms near Russell, wasn't so lucky. He saw the wind lift the roof off his mobile home.
1: Everything's gone. It just got sucked right up.
0: As far as where it was reported the windiest, Deloraine taking that honor with the strongest gust reported at 119 kilometers an hour. Minto was second with 113K and Brandon coming in at third with 106 kilometer an hour gusts. Here in Winnipeg, our top wind gust was about 87K.
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18: Eastbound Talbot is moving slow, approaching Gray, as there is some construction happening. In downtown, we do have some work happening on Carleton, causing southbound delays headed to York. 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

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What is Love? 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

0: Hot 100.5 on our movie soundtrack long weekend, the one and only Dolly Parton, 9 to 5. You know the story of how she came up with the song?
1: I did it on my fingernails. Uh-huh. Sound like a typewriter. And I didn't have my guitar because I didn't want to get too scattered because we were trying to stay in the mood and they were doing lights and all that. So I would just look around and I would just get ideas watching whatever was going on the set. So it was about women in the workplace. So I would just kind of do my, you know, I tumble out of bed and stumble to the kitchen or working 9 to 5. And I would just kind of play my little fingers, go back to the hotel at night, write down the words. But that's kind of how that all works. And then I played my nails on the real record just for fun.
0: Can you not love Dolly? Coming up, we've got our ECN Entertainment Celebrity News. And Drake caused a bunch of hubbub last month with the ice stunt to promote his Iceman album. Well, it's out, and it turns out not to be just one album. We'll talk about that and more coming up. 6 minutes. It's Serena Ryder, Hot 100.5.

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1: Now, Time Magazine just put out their brand new philanthropy list. The celebrities that have lots of money and at least share. Rihanna made the list. She started a foundation back in 2012 in honor of her grandmother, and she quietly gave away about $100 million for health care and education. She's worth a lot, but $100 million is a lot, too, so nice job, Rihanna. Shakira also made the list for building schools in Colombia, and Elton John was honored for his decades of fighting HIV and AIDS. Well, it started with that massive CBC Fifth Estate investigation back in 2023, and the unraveling of singer-songwriter Buffy St. Marie continues. It looks like the University of Toronto now has officially rescinded the honorary degree they gave her back in 2019. Back then, they gave it to her for her music and her advocacy work for Indigenous rights. Well, that investigation, of course, questioned her Indigenous identity, and a petition went around asking the school to take the honor back. The university put out a statement saying they went through a confidential process with their governing council, and the decision to revoke it went into effect this week. Again, if you remember from the report, they found a birth certificate showing she was born in Massachusetts to white Italian-American parents, which contradicted everything she said about being Cree.
2: I really make the roughest days in life look very relaxing. I don't do psychedelics because I'm too scared.
1: Drake. First, it was the massive ice sculpture in the parking lot last month. Everyone trying to blowtorch, hack away at that thing to find the release date of his new album, Iceman. Well, last night at around 10 o'clock, he turned the CN Tower icy blue, completely lit up the Toronto skyline. It wasn't just a light show. He was live streaming on YouTube. There was fireworks at the end, and he was wandering around the city at midnight. It was a whole production just to drop the new album. But the kicker was, it wasn't just one. Turns out to be three new albums, Iceman, Habibti, and Maid of Honor. Now everybody's complaining that there's too much Drake to listen to.
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7: Weekend weather forecast. Friday will be a high of 1 degree. It will be sunny, but a wind chill of -13 in the morning.
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13: We do have delays on southbound Carleton headed to York due to ongoing work. Construction is slowing down your commute on eastbound Avenue Chimikna as you get closer to St. Mary's. 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

Hot 100.5, our movie soundtrack long weekend from the Armageddon movie. Remember that one? Starred his daughter, too, Liv Tyler. But you know what? You too. The band was reportedly considered to do the Armageddon song, but then filmmakers landed on Aerosmith. Now, Aerosmith didn't write the song. Diane Warren wrote the song, but the band very thankful that she did because it became their first and only song to reach number one on the U.S. Billboard Hot 100. 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

Hot 100.5. Oh, this is rich. So a truck was sent out to repair a pothole. This was in the UK, but got trapped in one of the road's craters that it was meant to fix. This was a place called Somerset in England. And there's a picture of this vehicle. It's sitting at like a 45 degree angle. People are taking photos going, look at that. Yeah. So the repair truck that was supposed to fix the pothole got stuck in it. And an update for our potholes here. According to the city, they have filled over 55,000 potholes so far this year. And if you need to report one, 311. It's Alanis, Hot 100.5.

0: On 100.5, Alex Michael stating the obvious. It's windy. It's going to be windy for the rest of the day. Supposed to, I guess, get a break tomorrow. I hate to tell you, though, the weekend forecast is crummy. It's rainy. There's even, like, for Tuesday, I see snowflakes when we go back to work. I'm not even getting that far, but it's not the best forecast for the May long weekend. Gotta stay positive, though. Hey, earlier this week on Wednesday, did you happen to see, like, a white streak across the night sky? Maybe you're thinking to yourself, ooh, is that a comet? Is that something falling to Earth? Something celestial? Nope. According to our friend Scott Young, astronomer over at the Manitoba Museum, it was caused by a Chinese rocket that had taken off hours earlier. The boosters go up, right? They do their job. They vent out extra fuel, and all that fuel that comes out of the rocket then instantly crystallizes. And ooh, look, it's pretty. It went on to say that space companies are using a new type of fuel called methalox, which is a combo of methane and liquid oxygen. And that chemical combo is perfect for that kind of display. So we may see more of them.
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6: Weekend weather forecast. Friday will be a high of 1 degree. It will be sunny, but a wind chill of -13 in the morning.
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3: Just a few quick updates that we have multiple lanes closed in both directions on La Jemodière from Reindeers to Chief Beguis because of ongoing construction. Jesse is also closed in both directions from Osborne to Pembina as work continues over there. 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

Hot 100.5, Alex Michaels, our movie soundtrack, Long Weekend. That is one of my favorites, man. Anytime it comes on, it's like, I'm pumped up. It's like, Eye of the Tiger. But did you know this? The song was almost called Survival, because the lyrics that they wrote rhymed with that word instead of tiger. And then they got on the tiger roll and went, wait a second. Let's go with this. It spent 6 consecutive weeks at number 1 on the Billboard Hot 100 in 1982. And remember, if you want to hear something for this movie soundtrack Long Weekend, hit us up at hot105fm.com. 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

Hot 100.5 with Madonna on this movie soundtrack, Long Weekend, from Austin Powers and The Spy Who Shagged Me, Beautiful Stranger. And Madonna, so busy, found out this week, adding to the pile, she, along with Shakira and BTS, are going to co-headline the first ever halftime show for the World Cup. It goes down July 19th at MetLife Stadium in New Jersey. It's Our Lady Peace, Hot 100.5.

0: Man, what would you do if you found something like this? Hot 100.5. So in Arkansas, there's a place called Crater of Diamonds State Park. And it's exactly what it sounds like. The only place in the world where regular people can just show up with a shovel and dig for actual diamonds. This brings us to Kesha. She's from Pennsylvania, and she's had a brutal time. She recently lost her son and her dad, and I guess she needed to get away, so she took a trip to this Crater of Diamonds. She's digging in the dirt with her boyfriend and her brother, and she finds this massive 3-carat white diamond, the second largest one found there all year. Of course, everyone's surprised, and she called it her unexpected moment of light after dealing with so much darkness. They also said over the years, something like 37,000 diamonds have been found at the state park.
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You remember that movie, An Officer and a Gentleman, in that final scene? Richard Gere carrying Deborah Winger out from her factory job, song playing in the background. 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Get her in there. Well, wrapping her up for now, but be back tomorrow on a Saturday afternoon as we continue on with our movie soundtrack long weekend. Leave you with the Bare Naked Ladies, Hot 100.5.

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